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0: right in between.
1: Well, now tell me up, the calls are coming in. Are y'all ready for the North Dallas Mavericks? 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Yeah, big announcement yesterday. After the Mavericks lease is up at the AAC in downtown, they move into the old Valley View Mall location off of 635. What you think about that? K104, hello, what you think?
2: I don't like it.
1: K104, what you think?
2: I'm cool with that. It's less traffic.
1: All right, K104, what you say?
3: That's the only thing we still got in Dallas, and they trying to take it away.
1: Damn. 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
1: I ain't feeling the North Dallas Mavs. K104, what you say?
5: I don't know, man. I'm from Oak Cliff, man. It was in the heart of the city, man. But it's probably going to be nice out there. I heard they're going to build all around it, so we got to... Gonna have to go and roll out there up that 635. Gonna get out there.
1: Looks like we ain't gonna have a choice. Sound off what you say, 817-633-1045.

0: Lining up some heat, new sexy red, hang with a baddie. Mariah, Is It a Crime? And Boss Man D-Lo, Tucson for right now. 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
3: Quit their job.
4: Yeah, no. I was going to say that.
2: Getting a divorce.
3: Dang.
2: See, I wonder if my husband would change me.
4: Oh, yeah. You ain't got to wonder. He might change you before he win the lottery.
3: Man, Chris can win the pick three, and he gone. Do you hear me?
5: I don't think so.
3: He can win $5 on the penny machine at the casino.
5: Shut
3: he
5: up.
3: Is gone.
4: Man,
3: do you hear me? Chris can win an extra piece of pizza, and he gone.
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0: no grams, come by a zip. 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Hold up, wait a minute, if I get it, then I spend it. When I'm in it, can't pretend it, keep it tending. With my business, I'm relentless, ain't no witness. I got two rent houses in the getting rented. Step in the box for a minute.
1: Louis Vuitton umbrella when I walk through the Ryan. 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

0: to it. All the little kids that I've been seeing already, you know, posting about it and stuff like that. So we gonna turn up for sure.
1: Yeah, so it's the ICE 7-on-7. What does the ICE stand for? What is that?
0: It means it's ice, and it means I catch everything.
1: Okay.
0: Yeah.
1: All right, so this is dope, man. I know you're excited about your first annual, man. Dunkerville is going down this weekend. How do they sign up if it's not too late? How do the teams get down, man?
0: Yeah, so I got a foundation page on Instagram, Beating the Odds 80-1, BTO 80-1. You can find the link in my bio in there. All you got to do is go click and sign up. We got all the instructions for you.
1: If you're just now tapping in, DeCorian Moore is in the building. That's right, world famous wide receiver, Dunkerville Panther, state champ, two-time state champ.
0: Yes, sir.
1: Doing damage in Oregon for them Ducks. And not only do you have the tournament that's going down Saturday and Sunday, tell me about the exclusive event that's going down Friday night that you're putting down at your
0: home. So I'm hosting the bowling. It's I don't want to say all night, but me personally, I'd be able to stay all night.
1: Yeah.
0: But, I've been bowling for a little minute in Oregon now, so I got an exclusive private bowling event, you know, for, you know, the kids that sign up or whatnot. And, I'm just talking about financial literacy, you know, and really anything that, you know, the kids want to ask.
1: Yeah.
0: Just giving advice, using, you know, my platform to help them with whatever they need.
1: Yeah, and I can imagine, you know what I'm saying, you're getting some serious experience, you know what I'm saying, with your NIL deal. I see you got the Red Bull sponsor now on your Scully, man. That's really dope. We're going to talk about that tonight. If you're just now tapping in, DeCorian Moore is in the building. Big event, baby, the Ice 7-on-7 this weekend at Dunkerville. A man been in college 1 year, is already back, giving back. That's a major move right there. That's grown man-ish right there. DeCorian Moore is in the building. Whoa. And my man Steve Nice is up next with that mixtape today. Keep it on. Let's go.
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came from. 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

0: Hey, Cat Daddy, I'm the host, baby. This is your show. 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We got a celeb in the building. Yeah, DeCorey and Moore, wide receiver, Duggarville Panther, state champ, Oregon Duck, now back in town this weekend to set it out with the ICE, the ICE 7-on-7, which stands for I Catch Everything. DeCorey, welcome to the nightlife, man.
1: What's good, what's good? I appreciate you for having me, man.
0: Man, big shout-out to you, bro, for giving back already. You know, like, some athletes never do this. Some do it after they finish their pro career. Some do it after they finish their college career. But you only 1 year in, you already stepping back in. You're doing major grown man Israel, man. Congratulations to you, bro, for real.
1: I appreciate that.
0: So, it didn't come, you know what I'm saying, from yourself. Clearly, you got some amazing guidance. You got your mom in here, Miss Moore. Welcome to the nightlife. How you doing, mama?
2: I'm doing great, thank you.
0: I'm going to let you brag on your son a little bit. Tell me about DeCorey and how proud you are of this weekend and all his accomplishments in his young career.
2: I am so proud of my son, and I just wanted to make sure that everything that he stands for is coming to fruition this weekend. We work really, really, really hard, his team and I, just behind the scenes, making sure everything is the way he wanted it and the way that he envisioned it. And I just can't say how proud I am of him ever, just in life in general and the things that he's accomplishing in his personal life and public as well. He carries himself so well. He's so mature. You know, just the tip of the iceberg. He's my second favorite
0: proud
2: for a
0: mama
2: reason.
0: Right there. DeCorey, so I know one of the programs you got the bowling on Friday night, but you also have a financial literacy, and you actually, you know what I'm saying, giving some game. What is some game that somebody has given you that you really have taken advantage of? Because clearly, you know what I'm saying, you just, you know, getting big bags with this NIL money and the Red Bull deal. Yeah, tell me what's some things that you have learned in your short career.
1: I would say some things that I learned mostly is budgeting, you know, with the NIL and the amount of money that we get and stuff like that now. Mostly budgeting, investing, saving, mostly.

0: Also, taxes. Man.
1: He just closed his eyes. I know you can't see what's going on in the studio. He just closed his eyes when he said paying taxes. You got to hate that, huh?
0: Nah, you heard about taxes growing up, and you don't really think too much about it, but, man, them taxes hit hard. But, yeah, it's just going to be a lot of game, mostly in the budgeting space that I'm going to be talking about.
1: Yeah, that's so important, man, for all these young kids getting into some serious money, especially with these young athletes getting these NIL deals. If you're just now tapping in, DeCorian Moore is in the building. We got more about the Ice 707 this weekend.
0: What's up?
1: And the big event Friday night, bowling. Whoa. Keep it on another episode of that Mixtape at 8 next. It's K104.
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7: I was on my way to a funeral, and we were in the funeral procession. 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That's when everybody was like, well, you need to call Amy. And then I'm like, who's Amy? 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You never heard of that?

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1: Yeah, yeah. Turn me up. Showtime. Nightlife News at 9, baby. What else? The NBA Finals tipped off tonight. San Antonio got a first half lead of like 11 points on the Knicks. My goodness. They playing down in San Antonio. This is only game one. But you keep it locked. I will keep you posted. Big shout out to my man, DeCorey and Moore, man. Him and his mom. And his crew slid in the studio tonight, getting ready for the big ice weekend. That's right, the ice 7-on-7. I catch everything. Big shout out to my man doing big things, man. Just a freshman in college, and he's already coming back and giving back to his hometown, man. The big event Friday night, the bowling, the financial literacy, and a $10,000 scholarship that he's sending out for a youngster looking to take their game to the next level. So big shout out to DeCorey and Moore. You trying to take it to the next level? How about this? Your tickets on the way. You're already tapped in. Boss Man D-Lo, Motion Party with Young Miami, Saturday the 26th.

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going up tonight? Who's going up tonight? Honky Horn, you going up tonight? Gunna Burna Boy, K104, your home for DFW's hip hop, R&B, Dee Dee, and the Bay Bay Show. I wasn't lying, man. 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
9: Hey, yo, what's going on? It's Trey G from K104's DD in the Morning. 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Omar, tell me what went down, bro.
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0: Yes, let me tell you what we're doing this summer. 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

0: baby mama, because the R&B tour with Usher and Chris Brown is coming to town. 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

0: All right, all right. Turn it up. 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
1: 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NBA Finals Game 1. Knicks win, Spurs lose. Victor Wembanyama, what you think, bro?
2: It's almost not like I have anything to figure out. It's almost like I have to play normal, not even good. Just doing the right things is enough. This is why I'm not worried. It's we're going to be so much better. I'm going to be so much better.
1: Well, you get your chance. Game 2 will be on Friday. Keep it locked. We'll keep you posted. And keep on banging. Your song is on the way, man.

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1: 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All right. If she get ready in 5 minutes, some stink.
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3: I ain't gonna lie. I'm gonna put it out there. I say that about DD all the time. Cause you know, DD will run up here talking about, I'm sorry, but I was rushing to get here, so I had to be quick. I like, yeah, she stink.
2: Stinking. Always get in that shower.
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4: 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I've been moving too fast. 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Remember when cops are rats talking out my. 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

0: DF Dub, this the big homie Bay Bay, the big fish from K104. 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

Chris Brown with that mud. I got an oldie but a goodie. Jamie Foxx, Kanye West. And talk about some gold digging. There's been a lot of talk about the new Mavericks in Dallas Stars Stadium. Give me a couple minutes. We're going to talk about it. Here's Kanye.

0: Let's get a little obvious. Maybe a little Kendrick Lamar's on your top. If it was up to me, I wouldn't get it. Nobody's no sympathy. I'll take away the pain. I'll give you everything. Stick and stay, baby. It's K104. Come on.
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0: check it out. Rick Hustle on my page right now, man. Stick and stay. 6 minutes from now, I got a couple more bangers on the way, man. Late show. It's on go. It's K104. Come on.
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0: Dev Dub, this the big homie Bay Bay, the big fish from K104. 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
2: Yeah. Yeah, yeah. Oh, yeah, yeah. 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It's cool.

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0: Leon Thomas, Chris Breezy with that Mud remix, man. I ain't gonna lie to you. In a perfect world, if it was me, I kind of would have put Big Mo on that bad boy. You know what I'm saying? I don't know. Maybe that's just me. Maybe that's just, you know what I'm saying, after the club talk. You dig what I'm saying, man? This is K104, Young for DF Dubs, hip-hop and R&B, DD and the Bebe Show, to be exact. I'm the neighborhood hero, Rick Hustle. And if you're leaving the club right now, man, let me know exactly what is the play for the weekend. This weekend, you feel what I'm saying? Because I'm off this weekend. I know Martin Lawrence is going to be in town. I know Don Tolliver's coming up Father's Day weekend. Just hit the line. 817-633-1045. I need to know exactly where I need to pull up and pop out at. Is it Sporting Club on Friday, Saturday, or Sunday? Is it El Tejeda? Is it even open still, you know what I'm saying, after the whole Cinco de Mayo debacle? Talk to me right now, man. Let me know where I need to go, because Hustle's outside for sure, all right? And if you ain't got your Martin Lawrence tickets, go ahead and log on to my K104.com, man. Don't be dumb, man. Don't miss out on the GOAT. Think I'm playing? Keep it here. It's K104. More flavor, yeah.
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Didi and the Baby Show. I'm the neighborhood hero, Rick Hustle, to be exact. And Marty Martin's on the way to town. Have you got your tickets yet?

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Wait, hold on. I'm reading this correctly. Free parking? Man, stop playing with me. 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

0: Hey, what's up? It's Lil D. And while K104 is mixing up the hottest music in the Metroplex, Hennessy is encouraging you to mix things up, too. 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

0: Dub, this the big homie Bay Bay, the big fish from K104. 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
1: 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Big Master P vibe, no limit. Ballin' hard on another hemisphere. Somebody tell them people Mr. Hem is here.
2: Whoa, whoa, whoa, whoa, whoa.
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0: independent. Nanny Lil Mid the Valley Adelinic. Big Master P vibe, no limit. 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Somebody tell them people Mr. Hem is here. Whoa, whoa, whoa, whoa, whoa, whoa. Mr. Hem is here. Whoa, Mr. Hem.
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1: 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Dang. 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

0: up? This the big homie Bay Bay, the big fish from K104. 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
2: 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Right there. Where you going?

0: Dub, this the big homie Bay Bay, the big fish from K104. 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
1: Damn.
0: You spend almost $6 on a cup of coffee.
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0: On a cup of coffee.
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0: They're just saying this is how bad it is. And by the way, again, minimum wage hasn't gone up in how many years?
1: That's right. Exactly.
0: Okay, there it is. All right, y'all. It's Dee Dee in the morning.
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0: K104, Hip Hop and R&B. Good morning. It's Dee Dee in the morning. And it is now 6:07. That is your wake up mix. Shouts out to DJ Steve Nice.
1: Steve.
0: Well, good morning. Good morning. Good morning, everyone. All right.
1: Good morning. Good morning.
0: Yeah, Steve Nice putting that spinning.
1: That sounds so catchy.
0: Ain't it, though?
2: Yeah.
0: Ain't it?
3: She got one with that one.
0: She did.
4: She might have passed Drake up on that one.
0: Uh-uh.
4: She might have.
0: Oh,
1: really?
4: Yeah, she might have passed Drake up. Shebang, Janice, STFU.
0: You ain't lying.
4: She might have.
0: Damn.
4: They get the club going.
0: I know, right? All right.
1: I sure won't spin it.
0: And I hear all the men be singing it, too. Hey, good morning to J. Cruz.
3: You can't get too excited, though, as a man. You got to be like, oh.
0: But you still like it.
3: Yeah.
0: Now, there is Trey G over there.
4: Yeah, I don't even sing it no more. I just hum it.
0: Right.
4: That's it.
1: Well, I ain't shame. I was shoulder and shower last night. Spin that. Spin that. The next thing you know, I'm mopping. I'm all in here.
0: Comedian J.J. Williams in the course with us today. Let's see. What is today? Today it is Wednesday. Oh, no, it's Thursday.
1: It's Thursday now.
0: It's Thursday, June 4th. Partly cloudy skies today. You're going to see highs in the 80s.
1: Yeah.
3: Hey.
0: All right. Let's get right into our five things.
5: The five things you need to know right now on Dee Dee in the Morning.
0: Yesterday, I know everybody saw this. It was all over social media. They were talking about no black jurors were selected in the Carmelo Anthony murder trial here in Texas, here in our area, Dallas-Fort Worth. Take a listen.
6: Before this jury panel was seated, the defense objected to men being struck by the prosecution. Now, the prosecution contended that it was due to the fact that the women were educators, noting that this incident happened at a school function with young students. The defense then pointed out that those were 100% of the available black jurors in what's called the strike zone, adding that the state struck all three. The defense also tried to gauge if the potential jurors would be uncomfortable giving Anthony a lower sentence if there is a guilty verdict. There does appear to be some minorities on this jury panel. Again, however, none of them are African-American. Opening statements begin at 9 a.m.
3: That's crazy.
0: Now, remember, his story is the one where he is accused of stabbing, fatally stabbing

0: one in San Antonio. Man, it was epic.
1: Wembanyama, three-pointer. Brunson spins, gets inside, floats it up and good. Fox splits the defense, throws on the corner, pops it in. Towns another offensive and a foul. Wembanyama against Robinson goes up and slam. Here comes Brunson. Stutter drag, layup, banks it in. Brunson keeps it alive. Bridges looks. Back to Brunson. Corner three is up. Bang! Underneath, puts it up. Puts it in. Jalen Brunson does it again. It's now 12 consecutive wins for the Knicks as they take game one of the NBA Finals.
0: That's right. They won 105-95 in San Antonio. Usually, again, you try to get one out of the two on the road, and they did that. Man, I thought that game was in Madison Square Garden because them Knicks fans was up in that thing. Mm-hmm. Do you hear me? Shout out to Jalen Brunson, man. You know, he used to play with the Dallas Mavericks. Man, he had 30. Started off a little slow. Mm-hmm. Me and Trey was texting each other last night about the game. Mm-hmm. Man, soon as Trey said, you know, home. No. Soon as I think Jalen heard Trey.
2: Hold on a second. I realized something about Trey. Trey is diabolical and mean at after 6 p.m.
3: What you mean?
2: Let me tell you what, after 6 p.m. I jump on right. I was out of town and I'm on a plane. And I'm on there and you guys are going back and forth. So I say, well, what's the score? Trey said, jump on Google.
0: Because you mean to tell me. You ain't got an app. I ain't think about it, Trey. You right, though. You right.
2: I swear, I'm just saying, come we had just landed. We hadn't even gotten to the gate.
0: Listen,
2: we are taxiing.
3: Are you okay?
2: And I'm on there, and I'm like, hey, what's the score? And this dude hit back, get on Google.
0: Damn. Come on now. You ain't got an app. You ain't got no internet service. I know you passed the TV on your way to baggage claim.
2: I was on the plane. It is taxiing to the gate. We just landed. I'm just getting internet. I'm seeing messages pop through. And old boy says,
4: yeah, you thought you could text your friends and say,
2: he said, come on, get on Google.
3: Get on Google.
0: You ain't got nothing. Why you asking me to score? Yo, look.
2: And JJ, I think you answered. Then he came back and said, it changed already. Get on Google.
4: It's already up. All right, y'all, let's talk about this. A lot of people are not fans of Samsung Electronics moving its master headquarters from New Jersey to Plano. About 1,100 employees are expected to make the move by the end of 2026. With everything else coming to the north side, I literally might start flying a plane to get everywhere. But yeah, it's coming. Hopefully it does provide some jobs for Texaners, though. But yeah, they are moving to Plano. Another expected growth.
5: AT&T is also moving to Plano, too. Yeah. I saw the mayor, Eric Johnson, talking about, man, the Big Bad Wolf is up that tollway. And I think that's what he meant. Them other cities, they are coming for Dallas.
2: Yeah.
5: Like, they are trying to, they are actively.
2: Take everything from,
5: they actively trying to take this.
2: But I will say, Plano and Frisco area is going to be congested soon.
5: Oh, for sure.
2: Because you got the, what is it? Is it Nickelodeon? What is coming out there?
4: Yeah, that Nickelodeon, the Universal Studios is popping up. Yeah. A lot of attractions.
2: Then you're going to have the Stars out there. Then you're going to have, all of this is going down.
5: Well, one team that's staying in Dallas is the Mavericks. It's being reported, too, now that the Mavs will reportedly pay $50.7 million for that Valley View Mall property that they will be building their brand new stadium
4: in. So it's official. They are going there.
5: Yeah, it's official. That's where they're going to be
4: at. Oh, wow.
5: I feel like $50.7 million, that's a lot of money, don't get me wrong. But for what they building out there, they kind of got a little deal.
4: It
5: sounds like a deal, but we're going to see how nice that stadium is.
2: Come on now, developer Trey.
5: No, I'm just saying, man.
2: Trey about to develop that land.
5: Going over there.
0: Let me find out you got a subcontract. business and everything.
4: You wear a white helmet.
2: Exactly.
0: Next time you get into a truck, let me see if you got a tube belt.
5: I tell you what I won't do. When they build it, I won't shoot them a text message. Where y'all building it?
2: Yeah, right. Really.
5: They're going to tell me, hop on Google.
2: This fool. Okay, hey, listen. Those right there are your five. We need somebody to play a $1,000 minute game. You answer 10 questions correctly and you win the cash right now at 817-633-1045.
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2: You got a one time only to ask me to pick you up from work.
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2: Don't get bougie and try to ask me again. I hate that.
1: Funny and real. 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

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I went and got it, I didn't have a choice. I'm from the dirty, we took the north. 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

0: bite. 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I'm like a thief in the night. 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
1: Good morning, it's Didi in the morning. We got $1,000 we want to give you. $1,000 could be yours. You answer 10 questions correctly. Win the cash this morning. I believe we have us a contestant. Mm-hmm. Hey, good morning. Hi, who's this?
2: Alexis.
3: How you doing this morning, Alexis?
2: I'm great. I'm arguing, but I'm good.
4: Oh, I'm about to say, Alexis sound too turnt for the radio right now, too. What you arguing about? Who you arguing with? Mm-hmm.
3: Trying your nosy.
2: The guy.
1: What did he do, girl? What did he do?
2: What you do? They say what you do.
5: Oh, no.
4: Not what you... He right there?
2: Yeah, he said doghouse.
4: Is he in the car?
1: Let us talk to him.
4: Right.
2: He's right here.
1: Let us talk to him.
4: Let's get his side of the story.
2: Let me talk to you.
6: Hey, what's up with it?
3: What's up with it, man? What's going on? What's going on with y'all? What's going on with y'all morning, man? She say she a little frustrated with you.
6: It's the typical morning.
4: You know
6: how the morning gets started. By the end of the day, it'll be better.
4: Wow. I know that's right.
5: You got it on lock.
1: Well, what did you do? Hold on a second. Let me find out. What did you do?
6: I was out a little late.
3: Yeah, that'll do it.
4: He ain't do nothing. Let him go. Let him alone.
1: What's a little late?
6: Yeah.
1: Wait. What's a little late?
6: I made it right before the sun came up.
4: Damn.
3: Oh, yeah.
5: Was that 4 or 5 o'clock?
6: We finna get it right now. Then.
4: Exactly. If you made it just before the sun came up, it sounded like you still beat the sun home. You know what I'm saying?
6: Yeah, I did.
4: Come on.
6: I'm looking at the horizon right now.
4: Come on.
5: That's right. Don't
4: the
5: beat
4: horizon.
5: So nice up now.
4: And look.
6: Y'all saying the horizon.
4: The horizon.
3: And y'all heard what he said. He said, we about to get this right now. That means as soon as they get off the phone, they going to get better.
4: Let's get into the game. Come on, let's do it. Let's do
1: it. All right.
6: Let's do it.
1: Let's spin the wheel. Let's see.
6: Spin the wheel.
7: DD. J. Cruz. JJ from the SIP.
8: Trey G.
7: JJ from the SIP. $10 bonus.
3: $10 bonus. Now, that's not going to help y'all this morning.
6: $10 bonus.
3: But look, I think y'all going to get this.
6: Man, he's talking about that ain't going to help y'all this morning.
3: Ain't going to help y'all at all. Ain't going to help y'all at all.
4: Wait. You got to focus
6: Lord,
4: on.
6: Baby.
4: You got to focus on one conversation, baby. Hold on. You got to focus on one conversation.
6: I got you.
4: All right, there you go.
3: All right. Now, look, we're going to get in this game. Now, look, if you don't know the answer, please say pass. If we got time, trust me, we're going to come back to it, all right?
6: All right.
3: Let's get this early morning money. Here we go. What time does your morning alarm go off?
6: 6 a.m.
3: What kind of sound does it make? Mm-hmm, the basic one. Okay, which month is dedicated to men's mental health?
6: Men's mental health. January, February, March, April, May, June, July, August.
3: All right, there it is. Who is the president on the $20 bill?
6: Who is the president on the $20 bill? Jefferson.
3: How old is Jay-Z?
6: Washington.
3: Under that, too. How old is Jay-Z?
6: There it is.
3: Which city did the Roots Festival take place in? Okay. What was the fifth question I asked you? Number five.
6: The fifth question. How
3: old
6: is Jay-Z?
3: Sure was. Who on the morning show is a Duke fan?
6: Who on the morning show is a Duke fan? DD, Jay Cruz?
2: Jay Cruz.
6: Jay Cruz?
3: Jay-Z? Yeah, well. You was a little slow on that one.
1: Did she get it?
3: I think she did.
6: I
3: think she got that.
1: I think she did too. Okay. Yeah. So guess what? You got 6 out of 10. I mean, 6 out of 8.
6: I got 6 out of 10.
1: Six out of eight.
3: This is what you missed.
6: 6 out of 8.
1: You didn't get to 10.
3: Yeah, you didn't get to 10. This is what you missed. What president is on the $20 bill? That would be Andrew Jackson. Which city did the Roots Festival take place in? That was Philadelphia. And you didn't get the 9 and 10. So you got 1, 2, 3, 4, 5, 6 answers correct. We add that up. That's $60. But you spin the wheel and got $10. $70.
4: All right.
6: I'm going to get out the dog.
3: 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Now, please tell us, what morning show just made you a winner on the $1,000 mini game?
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10: 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You got to take me and that. 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
1: 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I can't today. What I don't mean? Know what's going on.
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1: It look a little scary, but
2: no, nah, that's too much.
0: It's too much for me too.
2: Much,
0: I don't know
2: man.
0: If I
2: that's
0: do
2: too
0: that.
2: Much. I can't do that.
0: I don't know it.
2: Yeah.
0: All right, hey, listen, coming up, you guys, Trey G's giving us a new song inside the Millennial Jukebox. It's Didi in the morning.

0: sex, money, murder,
1: ideally. All right now, good morning. It's K104, Hip Hop and R&B. Good morning, it's Dee Dee in the morning at 6:48. J. Cruz, also Trey G and comedian J.J. Williamson. Guys, I'm going to be just as honest as possible right now. When I tell you I am a sleepy woman right now.
2: Wow.
3: Sleepy?
2: You look good, though.
1: I finally made it home last night at 11:15.
2: Oh.
1: Yeah, remember I told you guys I was in Chicago, which I got to tell you all about that. I went to the Obama Museum yesterday.
3: So that's what's up.
1: They were showing, they had a very small select group of media people there. Okay. And they wanted media to see the museum.
4: And you was part of that.
1: And group. I was a part. I have to tell you guys all about it coming up here. And like I said, I'm going to post it. It is one of the best museums I've ever been to.
2: Oh, wow. You going to post it?
1: I know. I always say that, and I won't because I mean, no. I'm promise you, one of the best I've ever seen.
5: Nah, she definitely gonna make a reel about that.
3: Oh yeah, but look, she ain't gonna post it until it's about the damn close.
1: Okay,
3: though.
1: Let's get into our hot topics. All right, let's talk about this. Y'all hear what 50 Cent said about his own baby mama? Dude here, we got.
6: Dropping more gossip with hot topics.
7: It's not enough.
6: Only on Dee Dee in the morning.
1: But the reason why I was tired, I was gonna say because I didn't get in until, like I said, 11:45 I got home. And I didn't get a chance. And you guys got to update me on the game. When I tried to get updated on the game, Trey G told me to Google it. I just won't get over this, y'all. I won't get over that. We landed at DFW Airport, which I need to talk about that, too. Because, you know, DFW is huge.
2: Yeah.
1: What? Let me tell you something. DFW dropped me off last night at gate E38. The last damn gate of the goddamn terminal.
2: Where are you parked?
1: They in A.
3: So, and for those y'all don't know, you got to get out the gate on E, go get your bags at E, then get on the small little shuttle bus, stop 9 times before you even get to A. One time I got on the little bus, this man went to the gas station, then came back.
4: No, he didn't.
3: Then came back.
4: Damn. And told you to deal with it.
3: The only reason I didn't complain, because I wanted a coat.
2: You're stupid.
1: I swear. And then they close every exit to get out of the damn airport. Have y'all noticed that? You will walk 10 miles just to get out the
3: out
1: airport.
3: The airport,
1: so now I'm starting to see why people are angry when they travel. Y'all make us angry when we get there.
4: And sweaty.
1: Shoot. We taxied for 30 minutes when it landed to get to E38.
3: And then you got the county in there. Folks, when the bell ring on the plane, you got to get up. You got to wait for folks to get their bags. Man, you stand up 30 minutes before you even start walking.
4: In line.
1: All right, I'm sorry. I have a problem. Yeah, so anyway, I get it. So if y'all hear me snore through this show this morning, that's why.
4: Get some sleep.
1: If you just hear a little bit of snoring later, it's just me.
5: Maybe you'll be sleeping.
3: I'll tell you.
1: All right, the other thing that we got to talk about would have to be the game last night.
3: Yeah, game one went down last night. Mm-hmm. It was definitely epic down there in San Antonio. The Knicks took game one on the road, 105-95. Jalen Brunson had 30 punts. Wimby had 26 and 12, but it was a light game for him.
4: Yeah.
3: Shout out to Cat, man. Cat balled last night. Cat had 18.

0: the reason why I say that about Jalen Brunson, because I think he's such the unlikely star to me. And yeah. I'd love to see the ones that people didn't expect to do something, do something.
1: And, and he's one of them ones you definitely didn't, expect this. Him to take his game to another level. I'm going to give it to him. He has the title of Mr. Clutch.
0: Yeah.
1: When it comes down to the last couple of minutes of the game, man, he's there, dog. He's there.
0: Look at Trey.
2: I never said he wasn't a good player. I just said he wasn't as good as y'all make him out to be. The boy had 30 shots last night. He had 31 points last night on 30 shots. That is not great.
1: Hey, man. Hey, the greats do that.
2: He was 2-for-9 from 3-point field.
0: You didn't want him to shoot at all, though? But what you want?
2: 2-for-9. I want a more efficient game from him. That's what I want.
1: Hey, man,
2: saying he's a superstar, he is. I want a more efficient
0: game. Say he was a superstar, though. We didn't say that.
2: That's basically what y'all were saying.
0: What we're saying is that he's the type of person that we are kind of rooting for because of he's the unlikely one.
1: But I get what Trey's saying, though. I get what
2: you're
1: saying.
2: Y'all said we should have paid him all that money. The Mavs look stupid now that
0: they do, because they didn't do much of anything.
2: His team is good. It's not him.
0: Okay. He's leading it, though, right now?
2: He's
0: been leading, and who's been the scoring the most?
2: You are right. You are right. He is good. He is good. But his team is great.
0: Okay.
1: Who takes the last shot for the Knicks?
2: It could be Carl Anthony Towns, in my opinion.
1: Ooh.
2: Yeah, it could be. Because he
1: played. I give you that.
2: He played tough last night.
1: He did. He did.
0: I didn't get to see it. You know, I was on a plane, and when I asked you for help, I'm going to say it again. Hey, that's going to be talked about all day long. Guys, we were all on a text, and all I said was, hey, I just landed. What's the score? And Trey said, Google it.
1: Damn. Look, when I saw that text, I cut my phone off. I'm like, I'm not going to be in this mess right here. Yeah. My phone started getting warm.
3: Trey responded she did something.
1: There's going to be some cussing going on. Yeah.
0: Hey, I looked down at my phone. What'd I do to him today?
1: Damn. Look, you had to go to look past messages. Maybe I said something.
0: Right.
1: Maybe I said something. But I'm going to tell you. The game was great, but the highlight of the game was when a fan stormed the court.
4: Shortly after 8:30, right now 6-point Knick lead. A fan just ran on the floor, wants to take a selfie. Security quickly takes him away. Crowd gives him the appropriate boo. Fortunately, nobody hurt.
1: And for those of y'all who don't know, them tickets to the NBA Finals, it's $1.2 million.
2: Damn.
1: That's the shit up top.
3: Shut up.
1: For him to blow that money like that, and he went down there in a crucial time of the game, fourth quarter. Mm-hmm. Team went up about 3 points. Mm-hmm. I mean, and guess what? Women show stopped and took their picture.
0: You took a picture with
1: them? Yeah, and then he going, while he was getting drugged out, Victor said, tag me.
3: He got his moment. I don't know what's going to come from it, but he got his moment.
1: He got his moment last night, man. That was crazy.
0: Yeah. I want to know what his followers look like. Is he making money that way? What was it?
3: I guarantee it's growing.
1: I guarantee he's the talk of the day with his friends and family and everything. Mm-hmm. Man, oh, my God.
0: Mm-hmm. Finally, can we talk about 50 Cent?
2: Yep. So 50 Cent is going viral now on social media because he was speaking about Daphne Joy. You know, Daphne popped up in that Diddy sex tape the other day. Well, 50 Cent is saying that she was not a victim. She was complicit.
5: It's separate. It feels like it's special because it's my son's mom in the actual tape. But we haven't had any intimacy for 12 years. She could be out back with a dog for all I care. To be honest with you, you know, and she's the only person that we didn't get into the documentary. I wish we did because it would be the person that's there that wasn't a victim. But let's not forget that there's some
0: Come on. There's
5: people that are looking for these things. Like they look for that. At the present moment, check out the OnlyFans, man. It's up 85%.
6: Let's talk
5: it's
6: about
5: it. Currently works, so she's achieving what she's after. Trust me.
0: He says she's achieving what she's after. And she was after you, too. But you did do a song, Have a Baby by Me, right? Didn't you? Be a Millionaire.
2: Be a Millionaire.
0: But you got then, too, right, 50?
2: Uh-uh.
0: You got by her.
2: I like how the interviewer was like, let's talk about it for a moment. Nah, he want to talk about it for the whole interview.
0: Yeah.
2: He was more than okay with it. Yo, yeah.
0: He's mad about that. Yeah.
1: 50 said, hey, matter of fact, start the conversation. As soon as I sit down, let's go at it. Let's go at it.
0: All right, coming up later, guys, we got to hear a young singer going viral. Trey G's getting ready to expose you to somebody, y'all. He is amazing. Our Millennial Jukebox with Trey G on the way. It's K104.
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11: 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Richardson, you got an accident this morning. Your three lanes are blocked at 75 southbound at Spring Valley Road. You got stopped traffic from Campbell Road with a 10-minute delay. The HOV and two left lanes are what's blocked, so you're going to have to squeeze through on the right side. Southeast Dallas, you got an accident. Your right lane blocked on I-20 eastbound at Highway 310 Central Expressway. That one's causing a slight slowdown as well. 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If you like yesterday's weather, you'll be extra excited about today's. It's going to be the same. 85 for the high, 71 for the low. Yes, we got another chance of showers moving in later on this afternoon. It'll hit us and then go away and then come back tomorrow. Right now, it's about 72 at the K104 headquarters in Arlington.
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0: dropping you off. Now, sing that melody one more time.
1: Again. Look at Joe Jackson.
0: Don't you get out this car
1: Come
0: yet.
1: On, Joe Jackson.
2: Nah. Shut up. Now, Young Rotto also just signed a deal with Empire, distribution deal. So nice. He signed his first record deal, man. So
1: At nine.
2: Shouts out to Young Rotto, man. He putting out some good music. So that's not the only song that he has now.
1: I like that one, though.
2: It's not the only song.
1: Hell, he made me want to be nine. I almost want to be the 12-year-old. Hell. Right? Have somebody in love with me like that.
0: If I went to that school, I'd be like, hey, what class he in? I won't be in there with him.
1: Yeah, right? Thank you for that, Trey. Shouts out to Young Rotto. All right, y'all. It's Didi in the morning.
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2: What I tell you about that dog? What I tell you about that dog? 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I told you the dog was hungry. 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I told you the dog would chase you. Top Dog Law. 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Did you hear him on the radio? Did you see the challenge? 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Do you know the extent that he's willing to go to the let y'all know? 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
4: You know, traffic isn't terrible today, but we do have a couple issues. Southeast Dallas, you have an accident. Your right lane's blocked on I-20 eastbound at Highway 310. A little slow down that area. Richardson, yours is worse. You have an accident. Three lanes are blocked. It's your HOV and your two left lanes. 75 southbound at Spring Valley Road. It stopped traffic from Campbell Road with a 15-minute delay. 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It's going to be a good day when it comes to the weather, just like yesterday and the day before, all right? 85 for the high, 71 for the low. Some showers later on this afternoon, couple thunderstorms, nothing crazy. And right now, it's partly cloudy and 72 in downtown Dallas.
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8: 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You got an accident. Left shoulder's blocked on 635 LBJ Freeway west on a Hillcrest Road. It's stop-and-go traffic from Coit Road, about a 5-minute delay. Other than that, roads are looking pretty good, just that normal road work in Arlington. 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Gonna be a nice warm day in the DF Dub. 85 for the high, 71 for the low. Shower starting later on this afternoon. Right now, it's about 72 in Cedar Hill.
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0: second. Trey G said he wanted to send a shout out to somebody. Trey, what is
1: it? Yes, indeed. I came across this event and I wanted to share it with the team and the city, man. Shouts out. I got to give a big shout out to the Pan-African Connection Bookstore. They will be holding or hosting a Juneteenth collard green cook-off.
2: What?
1: Juneteenth collard green cook-off now and farm day. The cook-off entry is about $25. It goes down June 13th, and it'll be from 10 a.m. to 12 p.m. So if you make some good collard greens, I feel like you should probably enter this competition.
0: Absolutely. All right, now there's two types. Are we going to make the collard greens with the ham hock or the collard greens with the smoked turkey?
1: I think that's on you. Whichever one you can.
2: What you prefer?
0: So that needs to be a different category.
1: Oh, you think
0: you
1: so?
0: You get my point? Like the smoked turkey has to be against smoked turkey, and then somebody who puts ham hock in it.
1: Ham hock in there.
2: They can't go against
1: what,
2: each other.
1: What about salt jaw? Some people put a little salt jaw in there.
0: I know somebody, and he puts seaweed in his
1: seaweed.
0: Seaweed. When he wants to be healthy, he puts seaweed. I promise.
1: I ain't never
0: sea salt and stuff, yeah.
3: Well, I'm going with a pan of cornbread. I'm finna eat my ass off.
0: You just gonna walk up there. You gonna walk into this with just a pan of cornbread.
3: With an oven mitt.
0: Hot
3: and it's going to already be sliced. I'm being that chewing. I'm good to one.
0: Not a collard green eating contest.
3: That's dope, though.
0: It is, though.
1: Yes, indeed, man. Shouts out to the Juneteenth collard green cook-off.
0: That's as good as... What is it you go to at home in Mississippi?
3: Catfish Festival.
0: Oh, yeah.
3: Man,
0: y'all
3: laughing.
1: I don't think we using the culture right. Because that's a great idea.
0: A catfish festival
1: and a collard green cook-off.
3: Come on, now. What you want to have? You can eat all types of different fish.
1: Yes.
3: Man, then you got the concert, BYOB. You can bring your lawn chairs.
0: Is that the catfish festival?
3: At the catfish festival.
0: And where is the catfish festival here?
3: It's in Belzoni, Mississippi.
0: That's right.
3: It's in the Delta.
1: Yeah. Mm-hmm.
3: Now, Belzoni is surrounded by at least 35 little cities. Because one stoplight, you in another city.
1: Yeah.
3: Two more lights, you in another city. Catfish festival.
0: Then you know what? We're going to bring the catfish festival next year.
1: We can do a hot water cornbread convention right here in Dallas.
2: Hot water cornbread.
0: The fact that you know what hot water cornbread is.
1: Hot water cornbread.
0: My mom used to make it.
1: Yes.
0: I don't know what that is.
1: Come on. Let's do it.
0: Yeah.
1: Hot water. We ain't using the culture right. We're not.
0: You're right.
2: Wow.
3: So I got y'all. I'm going to look that up.
0: But when is the collard green contest this weekend? Juneteenth.
1: It is June 13th is when it goes down.
0: June 13th, everybody.
1: And it's free for the public.
0: Shouts out to the Pan-African Connection, all right? And make sure when you get over there, get you some of them books.
1: Yeah,
0: get
1: facts.
0: You some books and the art and everything else they have. Here we go, y'all. Time for the Mad Minute.
4: Here's another Mad Minute prank call.
5: Hello.
4: On DD in the morning.
0: All right. So Sabrina says she wants to make her mama mad. What you going to tell mama?
6: I'm going to tell her that her former friend, which is now with her kid's dad, called me talking noise, and she said that she'll take her husband next.
0: Oh, hell no. You about to start some mess. Here we go. Let's call your mama.
7: Hello?
6: Okay, mama.
7: What?
6: Guess who called me?
7: Who?
6: Carolyn.
7: What did she want?
6: She going to call me talking noise about you. I couldn't believe that she was saying it. She was like, this your mama all this, and she owe me money, and when she gonna pay me my money? I was like, hey, I have nothing to do with that. That's between y'all.
7: That bitch owe me.
6: But tell me why. She was like, yeah, I'm with Tommy and all this stuff, and I could get burned if I want.
7: You're right.
6: Yeah, she said that she's been, that you dodging her because you owe her $40 or something.
7: That bitch owe me $42. Give me her number.
6: Hold on, I gotta look it up, and I'll call you back.
7: All right.
0: All right, Sabrina, hold on a second. We got to call your mama back, okay?
6: Okay.
0: So what we going to do right now, why don't we let play the sister of this Carolyn character, okay?
6: Okay.
0: All right, here we go.

0: problem. But okay, I just merged in. This the number that she called me from. I think she said it's her sister or somebody. Hold on, here she go.
1: Hello?
2: Hello, my sister Carolyn.
1: She's not here. Who's this?
2: Kathy, would you ever give me a...
1: Oh, it's you. Why don't you give my freaking sister her money, okay?
2: You got that fucked up. That hoe ain't even got no damn money.
1: No, you owe her.
2: You better tell that bitch to call me.
1: No, I won't, because you owe her money, and you better give it to her, or else me and Carolyn are going to come over there and whoop on you.
2: Come on. You stupid bitch.
1: Yo, mama.
2: Wait, I wonder what trailer do you live in?
1: Excuse me, it's called a mobile home.
2: You're very ignorant.
1: Me and Carolyn going to come up there, and my foot going to be so far up your rear end.
2: Whatever, sister.
3: Kathy, I got to tell you something right now. You on the Man Minute?
2: Yeah, for real.
0: Yeah, we just playing.
3: Oh, Kathy, that's a laugh, girl. That's a laugh. I'll start doing that on the air. Okay, all right. Y'all give it up for Sabrina and Kathy.
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0: is Ella Mae right there in Little Things. Good morning. It's K104.
1: Yes.
0: Dee Dee in the morning at 7:50. That's J.J. Williamson over there.
1: Uh-huh.
0: Also, Jay Cruz and Trey G.
2: Uh-huh.
0: All right, let's get into our hot topics, y'all. We must get into it because have you heard? A guy is breaking down how NBA players take y'all's women. NBA players, how they do it. Whoa. Right up under your nose.
3: You 17%, so it ain't really just y'all now. It ain't just y'all.
1: Yeah.
3: You 17.
0: You speaking truth. Let's get into it. Here we go.
4: Situations get sticky.
5: It's getting sticky.
4: Sticky. Sticky.
6: Hot topics. Only on Dee Dee in the Morning.
0: I heard a story that they said there was a Dallas citizen that went in on Mayor Johnson.
7: Yeah, sure.
0: I guess they said, what? I guess it was at a city council meeting. Yeah. Okay.
1: Yeah.
0: Take a listen.
8: Let's just talk about all the L's you've taken. First L, you lost your hair. Second L, you lost weight, then you gained it back. Third L, remember how you got caught on the ring bell doorbell camera cheating on your wife, Nikita, in the divorce settlement? Nikita said that you admitted that you cheated on her over 11 times.
9: This violates our council rules and has become personal.
8: Listen.
10: I'm going to ask you to quit and keep your remarks.
8: Okay, of course. Well, I'll just keep my remarks to the city. The fact is, after everything you've lost in this city, Neiman Marcus, AT&T, the list goes on. You have the audacity. You think that you deserve a new city hall. Are you smoking crack, Mayor? Because I wouldn't be surprised with some of the decisions that you are making. It shows that you have a lack of judgment, a lack of self-awareness, and you should be ashamed of yourself. And this city has got exponentially worse with you as mayor.
3: Whoa. He gave him the business to his face, too.
0: Ooh.
3: This is a meeting that the mayor is, like, leading.
1: And then the mayor just had to sit there and take that.
3: Yeah.
1: Well,
3: wow. They did try to interrupt him. This guy's name is Alex Stein. He goes by Primetime E. Stein on IG is his name. But, yeah, he gave him the business to his face. And they did try to stop him because they said it's getting a little personal. So right. He took it back to, yeah, he took it back to politics. And he was like, you know, this city is worse off you leaving it, basically, than what you found it.
1: Wow.
3: Yeah.
7: I mean, he's a public person, so he's got to hear it.
0: He got to take it. All right. Hey, listen. So we got to talk about the game last night.
1: It went down last night, ladies and gentlemen. Game one of the NBA Finals in San Antonio. The New York Knicks, they took it.
11: Wembanyama, three-pointer. Brunson spins, gets inside, floats it up, and good. Fox splits the defense, throws in the corner, pucks it in. Towns another offer, and a foul. Wembanyama against Robinson, goes left-handed and slam. Here comes Brunson, stutter drag, layup, banks it in. Brunson keeps it alive. Bridges looks, back to Brunson. Corner three is up, bang! Underneath, puts it up, puts it in. Jalen Brunson does it again. It's now 12 consecutive wins for the Knicks as they take game one of the NBA Finals.
1: Hey, shout out to the New York Knicks. Now, I ain't gonna lie, man. I thought they were gonna be a little rusty because they haven't played in 23 days.
0: Mm-hmm.
1: You know, the Spurs just won game seven, Saturday.
0: Dang.
1: So I thought they was gonna be the team that was gonna be ready. But the Knicks came out, punched them in the mouth at home.
0: Damn.
1: For them to win game one on the road, man, that's very scary.
0: Yeah. Hold on. What did they do? How they win it?
1: They punched them in the mouth.
0: Right, okay.
1: Punched them in the mouth. Shout out to Jalen Brunson, man.

0: He had 30, man, last night, so they took game one. Now, yeah, a lot of people be seeing these players be on the bench. You think they getting ready and prepping for getting back in the game on the next series. But, you know, they be out there looking at what's going on in the stands.
1: How you know?
0: So former NBA player Joe Johnson.
1: Yeah, I'm like, how you know what they doing, JJ?
0: I mean, because somebody told me.
1: Okay.
0: Yeah, I mean, ain't like I played. I ain't no 10-year vet or nothing on PlayStation. But yeah, man. So former NBA player Joe Johnson, he's on the podcast with Shannon Sharpe and Ocho Cinco. He said, "Man, we be doing other things.
2: We sit over there on that bench. You know, 5 minutes left in the game. Let's say we up 20-30." Hey, cats, go to picking your girl off. Man, you see Shorty up there, sixth row up there. Don't look right now. She up there. don't look right now, because I don't want to make it obvious. She in the sixth row up there. She got a white shirt on. Yeah, her homegirl. Yeah. Hey, I need you to go get that number for me. Yeah.
3: Hey, Joe, them boy be sniping from the bench, huh?
2: Man, what?
1: What
2: you talking about? You may, you looking 30 rows up. Damn, boy, I see some potential. You tell the ball boy, yeah, go get that number for me. You pay him. You get a ball boy probably about $200-$300. Just take care of him, you know, for going up there. Who else going to go do your dirty work for you? Hey, don't go up there right now. Wait till the game over with. Yeah, we're going to be going to the back. You going up there and get that number for him.
4: And don't let nobody see you. Hey, because I'm telling you, somebody overbid you.
0: Yeah.
5: That's crazy.
0: So, if you really look in the stands, man, there'll be a lot of beautiful single women just sitting there. Mm-hmm. You wonder, are they the mistress or the wife or but they have
1: both.
0: Or both. Right. And then look, they trying to get chose.
1: Uh-huh.
0: And guess what? They get chose.
1: That's interesting. So they are really sending folks out there to get these chicks.
6: If you go after my girl, I hope you lose the game.
1: Oh, wow. Okay.
5: Can you imagine being that ball boy having to go up in the crowds, though?
1: Yeah.
6: Because.
5: And I got to go talk to this girl. Hold on.
4: Yeah.
5: Hey, Victor Wembanyama said he wants your number.

0: my ain't call it leaving yo for show ish for some more ish.
1: For real.
2: I love that. I like that.
0: Shout out Aunt May.
1: You know what? But Aunt May, I wish she would have did this one. Then she should could have filled in the blank. I left that for show ish. No, really. It got me to thinking, you guys. I need you to fill in the blank. I can't believe my ex left me for blank.
2: Man. Ooh. I got one for you. Mm. I got left for a police officer once.
1: She was a step up, sir.
3: First of all,
0: that was a step up.
3: That really
1: you
3: was.
1: Mad.
2: He
3: you
2: was need, taller. You need to be mad.
1: Yeah.
2: He was taller than me.
1: Yeah, you
2: he was
1: need like 6'3". Yeah. I mean, it'd be different.
4: But I made more than him.
1: Oh, okay. Look, I know that's right. Call him, Bruce.
2: I was doing well.
1: I like that.
2: She liked him bigger.
1: Pause. Excuse me?
2: She liked them bigger.
0: Pause.
2: She told me one time, she was like,
0: that's a pause.
2: She was like, hey, look on. What she said to me. She said to me, I never date light skin. Uh-huh. I gave you a chance. Mm-hmm. She was like, I like you, but you're not big enough for me.
0: You saying it three times is insane.
2: Yeah, yeah, yeah, insane. You gotta own it. You gotta own it.
1: Trey, I love it, though. You know what, Cruz? I'm gonna give you some confidence in that and speak your truth. You know what I'm saying?
2: She said it.
1: That's what I'm talking about.
2: I was like, go, baby, go.
1: Yep, go. She was like, you were like, go, baby. I can't do this.
0: You
1: want somebody bigger.
2: That I can't be.
1: Not taller.
2: No, that's kind of what I meant.
0: He didn't even understand it.
2: I meant taller. That's what I was talking about. Didn't. Yes, I did. I said 6'3".
0: Don't take them accolades.
1: Yeah, that ain't what we got.
0: Don't take that.
1: Let's move on. JJ, I can't believe my ex left me for blank.
3: Another comedian.
2: No way.
3: Another left me for another comedian.
2: Than you?
3: No. he just opened up for somebody that was real famous. And he was always on the road.
2: She got
3: he ain't built. I'm half

0: Guess what? He got a regular job now.
1: Now.
0: I bet he ain't got no special on the way out.
1: Right.
0: He
1: ain't on a national show.
0: Mm-hmm. I bet he ain't overlooked.
1: Come on. Talk about it. Yeah. Right. Trey, you ever had somebody leave you for somebody and you be like, wait a minute, you left me for what?
2: Ooh, that's a good one. I would say, yeah. You left me for your homegirls.
1: Ooh. Yeah. Damn.
2: I know some fellas can relate to that one. You left me to be in the streets.
3: Yeah.
0: Wow.
1: She was a free spirit.
2: Yeah. Oh.
0: Well, let me go and set your free ass free.
1: Trey's girl left him for the streets. The streets were calling.
2: That's crazy. for the streets. She belongs to the streets.
1: The streets will call you now. I mean, they be calling folks.
0: Not Trey to let this pattern see all the way back now. Because you know when the girl up there, she all the way up to the dad boy. Now you see even with him.
2: Shut up.
1: Even? Okay. Here's what we want to know. And it does happen. Sometimes you be like, wow, you left me for
4: crazy.
1: For real.
4: Crazy.
1: And tell us what that was when they left.
4: Officer Johnson.
1: What did they leave you for? And you look at you like, they ain't even cute. That's what girls do. We be like, she ain't even cute. Like, that was a downgrade. Look at her.
2: Sometimes it ain't a person. Sometimes it's a job.
1: Yeah.
2: I got left for
1: a job.
4: That too.
1: Could be another city.
2: Yeah.
1: You know,
4: could be the same sex.
1: It could be anything. So I need y'all to fill in the blank right now, because you know you'd had some of these, and you sit up there and you look at it and go, "Huh, I can't believe this. He left me, or he or she left me for what?" Let us know right now. Fill in the blank. All right, 817-633-1045 or 833 talk to Didi.
0: That's 833-825-5233.
1: It's Didi in the morning.
5: Funny and real. You're laughing with Didi in the morning.
6: This hour of Didi in the Morning gets turned up by Mint Dentistry.
1: It's Didi in the Morning talking with Dr. Field Harrison of Mint Dentistry. Okay, I got to tell you something. Dr. Harrison.

0: It's Didi in the Morning talking with Dr. Phil Harrison of Mint Dentistry. Okay, I got to tell you something. 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
9: 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It's Trey G from K104. It's Didi in the Morning. 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Omar, tell me what went down, bro.
10: Yeah, so last October, me and my wife, we got in a really bad car wreck, causing us both back and neck issues. 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
7: Fort Worth, looks like you're dealing with an accident. Your right lane's blocked on 35W northbound at Golden Triangle Boulevard. It stopped traffic from Western Center Boulevard, about a 15-minute delay. In Dallas, you have an accident. Your left shoulder is blocked on 635 LBJ Freeway westbound at Hillcrest Road. It's stop-and-go traffic from Coit Road with a five-minute backup. That one's been there for a while, though.
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7: Gonna be another hot, humid day in the DFW, just like yesterday, 85 for the high, 71 for the low, and yep, another round of showers moving in later on this afternoon, moving out and then coming back again. I told y'all, it's just like your ex, on and off, all right? Right now, it's about 72 in River Oaks. 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

0: right, so we were talking about this. I can't believe my ex left me for what? You know that they left you for somebody. You go, that girl right there, he left me for her, and she is not cute, or she is busted. Look at what she do for a living, or whatever it is. Or Trey said, you know, his girl left him for the streets.
1: For the streets. Sometimes you don't even get left for a person. You get left for a situation.
2: Ouch.
1: Y'all won't be in a relationship no more. Now I won't be in the streets.
0: Yeah.
1: But
0: so,
1: damn.
0: So what they leave you for? You broke up that last person you were with. What they leave you for?
2: Mm-hmm.
0: That's what we want to know. Hey, good morning. Who's this?
3: Kimberly.
1: Kim got a cute little voice.
0: Don't she?
1: Got a cute little voice on her.
3: Thank you.
0: Hey, Kim, listen. We need your help on this one. I want you to fill in the blank. I can't believe my ex left me for what?
3: Mm. Okay, so hear me out.
0: Okay.
3: So my ex, he decided to, like, get a new group of friends, right?
1: Right.
3: Fine, cool. Y'all doing y'all got thing. Y'all hanging out, whatever. Mm-mm. However, these same group of friends, they was out in the street all the time. You know, you out with your boys, you kicking it, you having a good time.
1: Mm-hmm.
3: You with the ladies. So his homeboy decided to put him on another female, right?
1: Ooh.
3: And in the midst of this, he took the bait and he cheated.
1: Mm-hmm.
3: And the way that I found out is his homeboy DM'd me.
1: Mm-mm.
3: And said, hey,
1: mm-mm,
3: I told you that you deserve better. Look what your boy is doing.
1: Girl, no.
3: And at this
1: point,
3: can I now have my shot with you?
1: No.
0: Uh-uh.
2: Diabolical.
0: Uh-uh.
1: Did you let him shoot his shot, though? Did you give him a rim?
3: Absolutely not.
1: Oh, okay. That's good.
2: Oh, thank God.
1: That's good.
0: I thought she was going to say, absolutely.
1: I thought she did.
3: So you left me for your boys, pretty much, and your boy turned his back on you.
1: Damn.
3: And trying to talk to me.
0: Oh,
1: that's how it go, Kim.
0: Yeah, right.
1: That's how it go. And they leave with their chin up, chest out. They be so proud.
0: Okay.
1: Be so, just foolish.
0: But you didn't mess with his friend at all.
3: Nah, because I feel like y'all flock together. So you're going to do me the same way. I'm cool.
2: Right.
1: Did you forgive him? Did you take the boyfriend back? Or did you just leave him?
3: Absolutely not.
1: Mm-mm.
3: Absolutely not. Because I know if I would have took him back, I would have walked him like a dog.
1: I like
0: him. Oh, wow.
1: Okay.
3: I'm not in that area right now. I'm living a peaceful life.
0: Hold on a second. Hold on a second, Kim. Just hold on 1 second. Anybody hear that? Wait, hold on. You hear that? That's Trey G. He's getting turned on right now. You hear? He like that toxic stuff.
1: Trey G
0: liking that.
1: I ain't gonna lie, Kim. Say I would have walked him like a dog.
0: He like that. Look at Trey. Trey like it. This is crazy. This dude wanna be challenged.
3: I like you all the way down.
1: I like you on it.
0: Men,
3: y'all can't take what y'all dish out. Y'all be in the corner like a poodle.
0: She's like a poodle.
1: You know a real man ain't gonna dish it though.
0: See,
1: Kim,
0: look
1: that's
0: at
1: gonna
0: this.
1: Be the thing.
4: I like Kimberly.
3: That's right.
1: Yeah,
3: I'm about to inbox you.
1: Come
0: okay.
1: On. You know where I'm at?
0: Thank you for your call. Thank you. AYE underscore Trey G. There
1: come
0: it is.
1: On.
0: All right. Thank you, Kimberly. Guys.
1: Put it out there. Dee Dee always hating. I can't stand you drop hating.
0: How was I hating?
1: Damn.
0: I got to move on. How was I hating?
1: Let me lay my little thing down.
0: Here's what I was trying to say. Is that
1: damn.
0: I just hear it. Trey show like some toxicity here.
1: I mean, it ain't toxic. It's exciting.
0: You like a girl to challenge
1: it's
0: you.
1: It's a spark.
2: You've been getting hit on a lot.
1: That's all you need to see, Dee Dee. You just need to see that spark.
0: He likes the spark.
1: See that spark, you dive. Hey. Go ahead, fellas.
4: Trey G likes somebody that's going to gamble with his life. For some reason, I don't know why. He want to take that gamble, man.
2: Don't.
1: Shut up.
0: All right, so here's the deal. We want to know this. I can't believe my ex left me for blank.
1: Wow.
0: Let us know right now at 817-633-1045 or 833-TALK-TO-DEE-DEE.
1: That's 833-825-5233.
0: It's real easy. Just fill in the blank, all right? It's Dee Dee in the morning.
5: Dee Dee makes you laugh every morning.
1: Fellas, remember this. It's some good game now.
6: All right.
1: If she get ready in 5 minutes, some stink.
2: Yeah. She not.
1: Guaranteed.
2: She might not be a woman.
4: Guaranteed. I ain't going to lie. I'm going to put it out there. I say that about Dee Dee all the time. Because, you know, Dee Dee will run up here talking about, I'm sorry, but I was rushing to get here, so I had to be quick. I like, yeah, she stink.
0: Stinking. I always get in that shower.
5: 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Dee Dee in the morning. 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
6: 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Hey, Amy, what is an RRT?
7: You should know that by now. The Rapid Response Guys, listen to Juan. He's an expert in RRT. He's going to talk about why you got to call us right away so we can get the video footage.
8: It is important that we are making it out to the scene of accident as soon as possible, as when we speaking to these businesses, we come to realize that sometimes this footage is in-house for only 2 to 3 business days.
7: Woo! 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
8: I investigated a case the other day when the police report had showed that our client was indeed in fault for the accident. However, once we reviewed the footage, we were able to conclude that our client was not at fault.
7: Dee Dee, are you going to listen to Juan? Are you going to call us right away?
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1: Good morning, Dallas-Fort Worth. 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Fort Worth, looks like your accident's been cleared from 35W northbound at Golden Triangle Boulevard, but you still got stop-and-go traffic from Western Center Boulevard with a 10-minute delay. Dallas, you got an accident. Your left shoulder's blocked on 635 LBJ Freeway westbound at Hillcrest Road. It's stop-and-go traffic from Coit Road with a 5-minute backup. That one's been there for a while, too. 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I know you ain't loving the weather because it's super humid, but it's going to be like that again, just like yesterday. 85 for the high, 71 for the low. Some storms moving in later on, and then they'll go away overnight. Right now, it's about 72 in Cedar Hill.
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0: right. Well, good morning. It's Dee Dee in the morning, and we are all here. There is Jay Cruz, also comedian. JJ Williamson is with us. And you're with us as well. We appreciate that. And there is Trey. He is with us. And Trey's going to tell us right now what's trending.
1: Chris Brown is trending. Looks like he kind of dodged a bullet, maybe literally, too. There was a woman that was arrested for allegedly trying to break into Chris Brown's house, weeks after an alleged shooting near one of his properties. The lady was arrested here recently, and basically she was taken to LAPD custody at his L.A. home. So, shouts out to the police doing what they were supposed to do for Chris Brown.
0: Okay, Chris Brown. Did I see yesterday Chris Brown, though, was posting his doctorate?
1: So he actually earned his master's degree.
0: Oh, he earned his master's.
2: Yeah.
0: Oh,
2: like actually.
1: Yeah. Okay. I don't think this is an honorary. I think he actually earned his
0: master's
1: degree.
0: That's pretty good. I like that. It's Dee Dee in the morning.
3: Here's another Mad Minute prank call.
4: Hello.
3: On Dee Dee in the morning.
0: All right. So Sabrina says she wants to make her mama mad. What you going to tell mama?
5: I'm going to tell her that her former friend, which is now with her kid's dad, called me talking noise, and she said that she'll take her husband next.
0: Oh, hell no. You about to start some mess. Here we go. Let's call your mama.
6: Hello?
5: Okay, mama.
6: What?
5: Guess who called me?
6: Who?
5: Carolyn.
6: What did she want?
5: She gonna call me talking noise about you. I couldn't believe that she was saying it. She was like, this your mama all this, and she owe me money, and when she gonna pay me my money? I was like, hey, I have nothing to do with that. That's between y'all.
6: That bitch owe me.
5: But tell me why. She was like, yeah, I'm with Tommy and all this stuff, and I could get burned if I want.
6: Yeah, right.
5: Yeah, she said that you dodging her because you owe her $40 or something.
6: That bitch owed me $42. Give me her number.
5: Hold on, I got to look it up and I call you back.
6: All right.
0: All right, Sabrina, hold on a second. We got to call your mama back, okay?
5: Okay.
0: So what are we going to do right now? Why don't we let play the sister of this Carolyn character, okay?
5: Okay.
0: All right, here we go.
5: Mama.
6: What?
5: Okay, I just merged in. This the number that she called me from. I think she said it's her sister or somebody. Hold on, here she go.
7: Hello?
6: Hello, my sister Carolyn.
7: She's not here. Who's this?
6: Kathy, would you ever give me a...
7: Oh, it's you. Why don't you give my freaking sister her money, okay?
6: You got that up. That hoe ain't even got no damn money.
7: No, you owe her.
6: You better tell that bitch to call me.
7: No, I won't, because you owe her money, and you better give it to her, or else me and Carolyn are going to come over there and whoop on you.
6: Come on. You stupid bitch.
7: Yo, mama.
6: Wait, I wonder what trailer do you live in?
7: Excuse me, it's called a mobile home.
6: You're very ignorant.
7: Me and Carolyn going to come up there, and my foot going to be so far up your rear end?
6: Whatever, sister.
0: Kathy, I got to tell you something right now. You on the Mad Minute?
6: Yeah. For real.
0: Yeah, girl.
5: Yeah, we just playing.
0: Oh, Kathy, that's a laugh, girl. That's a laugh. I'm going to start doing that on the air. Okay, all right. Y'all give it up for Sabrina and Kathy.
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0: Oh, I like that song, but I got to stop everything right now on this Thursday, June 4th, 2026. Let's get right into our hot topics because Young Miami, y'all. Young Miami got her a hit. It still is making me laugh. It just I can't believe that I'm singing the damn song and everything else. But did y'all hear what she's saying is the true meaning behind her song, Spin That? We got to let you hear it. Here we go.
1: Let her cook.
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0: 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Yep. Get your house ready for the summertime. All right. Let's get it painted and have it looking good. All right. Here's the deal, you guys. I guess last night, New York Knicks and San Antonio was a great game.
3: Great game. Game one went down in San Antonio. The Knicks pulled it off on the road to take a 1-0 lead. 105-95. Man, when I tell you them Knicks fans was in there, man, that game was hype from the beginning to the end. Mm. Now, what really took place, the highlight of the night, is when a fan made his way on the court.
4: Shortly after 8:30. Right now, 6-point Knick lead. A fan just ran on the floor. Wants to take a selfie. Security quickly takes him away. Crowd gives him the appropriate move. Fortunately, nobody hurt.
0: What rich kid was that?
3: He had to be rich. Come and tell you, them tickets are over $1,000 in the nosebleed. Yeah. For him to make it down to the court, and I mean to the floor and get on the court.
5: He was close.
3: He was very close to be able to get on that court. And all he wanted was a selfie video. Guess what? Wimby showed smile.
0: But he also, I think they posted it on NBA or somewhere. I saw it somewhere online. I don't think maybe it was the NBA, but it was online somewhere where he's posting from his perspective.
3: Yeah.
0: The boy he's posting when his POV. Actually,
3: Yeah, and the fact that when security drug him out of there, his camera was still going. Yeah. And he didn't get on the court doing a blowout. He got on the court during a crucial time of the game. Right. Fourth quarter, I mean, only down 3 points for him to do that. Wow.
0: Yeah.
3: That was crazy. Well, he won't be in no more, I guarantee you that.
0: He's been for life.
5: Yeah, but he might get famous.
0: Or he may be rich and his daddy can buy the band for life away.
6: Maybe. He right about that.
3: Jeff Bezos' son then.
0: Yeah, maybe. Did anybody see this, though? There's a guy saying how people can lose their girl to an NBA. Who is this guy?
5: Joe Johnson. He's an ex-NBA player. He's on a podcast with
3: Shannon Sharp and Ocho Cinco.
5: Right, so he's breaking down how you can lose your girl to an NBA player.
7: We sit over there on that bench, 5 minutes left in the game. Let's say we up 20-30. Hey, cats go to picking your girl off. Man, you see Shorty up there, sixth row up there. Don't look right now. She up there. don't look right now, cause I don't want to make it obvious. She in the sixth row up there. She got a white shirt on.
0: Nuh-uh.
7: Yeah, her homegirl. Yeah. Hey, I need you to go get that number for me. Yeah.
8: Hey, Joe, them boy be sniping from the bench, huh?
7: Man, what you talking about? You may you looking 30 rows up. Damn, boy, I see some potential. You tell the ball boy, go get that number for him. You pay him. You get a ball boy probably about $200-$300. Just take care of him, for going up there. Who else gonna go do your dirty work for you? Hey, don't go up there right now. Wait till the game over with. Yeah, we gonna be going to the bank. You going up there and get that number for him.
9: And don't let nobody see you. Because I'm telling you, somebody overbid you.
3: Somebody now, if you ever pay attention to the NBA bench and everything, it'd be a lot of reckless eyeballing going on during the game. Trust me, they ain't looking at no playbook.
0: I never noticed.
3: Yes.
5: Them girls go there dressed looking to get chose.
0: True.
3: Because they know it's going to take place.
6: Especially when them NBA players be covering their mouth. I bet that's when they be doing it, too. When they cover their mouth with the towel.
5: Yeah.
6: With the camera.
3: It ain't for reporters. It ain't for reporters.
6: It's a ball boy headed up there.
0: Yeah. Oh, my God.
6: Victor Wembanyama wants your number.
0: Oh, my God. Look at y'all. Look at you, what y'all men do. Uh-oh. And finally, I guess our girl that I can't believe I like her damn song, Young Miami, Spin That Song. I like it. You know,

0: look at Dre. Dre don't want to sing it. He has to hum it. What is she saying? She's explaining what it's all about?
1: Yeah, she is. You know, the song just hit the Billboard charts as well. So now Young Miami is celebrating one of her own personal biggest hits.
2: Well, all the get money women scammers and take away the boosters. It's like, where everybody that's getting money at? Mm-hmm. All the hustlers that's doing their thing. Like, where y'all at?
3: She's promoting crime. Uh-oh. But still, it doesn't matter. It doesn't matter, okay? She's YOLO. You live once for young, you know, right. Go make mistakes.
0: Right. Okay. That's hilarious. Thank you very much, Young Miami, but I do like the song. I can't believe it.
1: Yeah,
0: all
1: that's
0: right.
1: What the song means.
0: All right. Coming up, we're going to play our $1,000 minute game and give you cash at 833. 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
14: 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I'm Mary O'Brien with your weather and traffic.
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14: Denton, looks like you're dealing with an accident this morning. Your right lane's blocked on I-35 southbound at University Drive. It's causing stop traffic from FM 1173 with a 20-minute delay. Ew. Richardson, looks like your disabled vehicle has been cleared from 75 southbound at Campbell Road, but you still got slow traffic from Renner Road with a 5-minute delay.
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14: Gonna be another beautiful day in the DFW. If you don't mind humidity and rain and allergies. Oh, and heat too. Yeah, 85 for the high, 71 for the low. Grass pollen on the rise. Showers moving in later on this afternoon. Don't worry, they'll clear out overnight just like they have been, all right? That on again, off again, back and forth. Don't call your ex. I know it made you think of them. Don't do it. Right now, it's about 74 in DeSoto. That's your weather and traffic. 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

0: All right, good morning. It's Dee Dee in the morning. Guys, I got to talk to you about something. Do y'all realize that there are some things that we think is competition and they're not? Has anybody paid attention to any of this? They said there are some products out here that are made by the same company that we think is competition, but they're not. Okay, let me tell you how. Okay,
1: talk to me.
0: Ray-Ban and Oakley? I thought they were competitors.
2: They the same company?
0: They're the same company.
2: Really? I didn't know that.
0: So, you know, when you be out here, we all fighting. We be like, oh, what kind of glasses you got on? I got on Ray-Ban. Oh, them are horrible. I got on Oakley. Same people.
2: You know what's funny? They both have like a pair of like Meta glasses as well. And I didn't realize.
0: Really?
2: Yeah, I thought they were just in like stiff competition with each other and they both dropping them at the same time.
0: Yeah.
2: Whole time they under the same umbrella. It's the same technology.
0: Isn't that crazy? Y'all ready to hear some more? Here's another one. They said Head & Shoulders, right? Everybody, you know, you see Head & Shoulders?
2: Uh-huh.
0: Head & Shoulders, Pantene, Herbal Essence, they all under the same brand, too. They all owned by the same people.
2: Now, that I can understand.
1: You over there trying to check prices and stuff and all.
0: You understand that? You get it?
2: Yeah, I can understand that one for sure.
0: I don't.
2: Those products seem very targeted towards one demographic.
1: Oh, you stupid.
0: No, because Pantene has don't Pantene have a line for people of color, too?
2: Oh, do they?
0: Yeah.
2: Do it work good is the question, because you can make a line all you want to. How well does it work?
0: How well does any of them work except for Sacred? Shouts out to Beyonce.
2: Except Sacred.
1: Get it.
2: Yeah. And Rihanna line and Cardi B line.
0: This one got me. You ready? I didn't know this. Owned by the same people. Ready? Huh. I'm thinking, this ice cream is better than this. Ben & Jerry's and Breyers.
3: Yeah.
2: Really?
0: Ben & Jerry's and Breyers. They're owned by the same people.
3: The Magnum Ice Cream Company.
0: Yes. Klondike.
3: Klondike still in
0: there. The Klondike bar.
3: Yeah.
0: Owned by. So when you're sitting up there going, well, what ice cream are you eating? I'm eating a Klondike bar. I'm eating Ben & Jerry's. Same people.
3: I had no clue that... Cheetos and Doritos.
0: Are the same people.
3: Same folks. Ruffles.
0: Same people. JJ, this one got me.
3: Are they?
0: Hold on a second. So when you be like, what kind of car does he drive? Or she drive? And you be like,
1: tell him.
0: Well, he got a Bentley and she got a Lamborghini. Which one's better? Same people.
1: Wait.
2: Well, yeah. The cars, they do that. Chevy and GMC, they do that too.
0: So they said Lamborghini, Bentley, Audi, and Porsche all owned by... The Volkswagen Group.
1: Yeah. That is so true.
0: I didn't know that.
1: So that's who really getting the money.
0: Hold on a second. So Volkswagen owns Lamborghini.
2: Yeah. Volkswagen owned Porsche. So when you buying a Porsche, you can really get your Volkswagen. Probably had the same engine.
1: Get the same gas mileage, engine, and everything.
0: I have heard that one.
2: Yeah.
0: But see, I didn't know these kind of things, you guys.
2: Yeah.
0: Okay, JJ, did you see Booking.com?
3: Booking.com, Priceline, and Kayak. Same folks.
0: Mm-hmm.
3: Same damn people. Owned by Booking Holdings.
0: Okay, so wait a minute. So when I'm going to Booking.com and I'll go, well, I think their prices are better than Priceline. Yeah. It's the same people.
2: But the thing about it shows you how we try to put them against each other, and they try to make it a difference, too. When in reality, they all getting the same money. But they make it look like to us they competing with each other.
0: But it's all going into the same pot, the same strategic bucket.
1: Don't Louis Vuitton own all the mother ones, too,
0: Or there's a guy that owns all. All of them.
2: Toyota and Lexus. I think it's like that too.
0: Absolutely. It is.
3: The weed man and my pastor, same company.
0: Okay.
2: Shut up.
3: Same damn company. Same going to the same plug.
2: Shut up.
3: And I could be getting mine on Sundays.
0: Now, see, I was being real serious and everything. Yeah.
3: Guess what? I am too.
2: I ain't going to lie to you. While we be doing all this fighting, Republicans and Democrats.
0: People have said that, Trey. And we're all starting to see that.
2: Yeah.
0: I'm going independent. I'm going independent.
3: I saw another one. Dee Dee and Chewbacca.
2: Shut up.
3: Same damn folks. That's the same fur.
1: What's wrong with you?
3: That's the same fur.
0: No, this is her. That's not
3: her.
0: Yeah, this is her. Okay.
3: Well, that's saying her.
2: Stop it.
3: That's saying her. Make that Noah.
2: Stop it.
0: That was good. Hold on a second. You do that so well.
2: Yeah, I do.
0: Now we need somebody to play our $1,000 minute game. We got cash right now for you. Answer 10 questions correctly at 817-633-1045.
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1: Couple areas you don't want to join on the highway, all right? Fort Worth, you got an accident on East Loop 820 southbound at Craig Street. It's stopped. Traffic from Brentwood Stair Road. Don't go that way. It's a big delay. Then you got an accident. Right lane's blocked on I-35 southbound at University Drive. It stopped traffic from FM 1173 with a 20-minute backup.
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1: You see that sun shining? Okay, well, that's just for now. Later on, we got some storms moving in just like they did yesterday, and then they'll go away again and come back again. Just copy, repeat. I told you. Temperatures nice and warm. 85 for the high, 71 for the low. It is already 74 and mostly sunny at the K104 headquarters in Arlington. But when I say it is humid, please prepare yourself for a very sweaty upper lip. That's your weather and traffic. I'm Ariel Grine on K104, your home for DFW's hip hop and R&B and big laughs with Didi in the morning.
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0: Ladies, do not let a man kiss you on the forehead. That means he's stealing your energy.
5: Oh, God. 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

can't f- no, she thinks she me when she driving this sport. 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I went and got it, I didn't have a choice. 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
1: 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It looked like a boxer coming out for the ring. It's stopping his thigh. Crop top.
2: Let's get to the game. Let's go.
3: You got the answers. We got that brain. $1,000 all for you with the $1,000 mini game. Exclusively on D in the Morning.
2: All right. Hold on a second, but not a boxer in the ring. You know they come in
4: the box.
5: That's funny.
4: I can't stand you.
1: His whole thigh.
4: You're stupid.
2: Let's get into the game. Hey, good morning. Hi, who's this?
6: Alicia.
2: Welcome to the show, Alicia. Anybody want to talk to Alicia to get in her business?
4: Ooh. Yo, Alicia, when the last time you went on a vacation? When the last time you traveled somewhere?
6: It's been a couple years.
4: Yeah, Alicia sound like she need another vacation, too. Where did you go when you traveled?
6: Out to Chicago, visit my family.
4: Hey, hey, all right, for sure. You got any kids, Alicia? What you got?
6: Well, I had six. One of my oldest daughters, she passed away. Breast cancer.
4: You got an angel. Definitely got an angel.
2: Let's spin this wheel, everybody. Let's spin this wheel and see if we can get Alicia some money.
7: DD. J. Cruz. JJ from the SIP.
8: Trey G.
7: $30 bonus.
4: All right, Alicia, let's get paid. I'm going to read you the 10 questions. If you don't know the answer, love, what you going to say?
6: Pass.
4: That's right. Say it one more time for me, Alicia.
6: Pass.
4: She said pass. I think I like the way Alicia said pass. That's right. You said it just like that. Then we're going to spin the block, answer it again, and we got to go fast, okay?
6: All right.
4: All right, let's get paid, Alicia. First question. What time does your morning alarm go off?
6: 6 a.m.
4: What does it sound like?
6: That.
4: Which month is dedicated to men's mental health?
6: May.
4: Uh-uh.
6: June.
4: There it is. Who is on the $20 bill?
6: Benjamin Franklin.
4: Uh-uh.
6: George
4: Washington.
1: Nope. Yeah, pass.
4: How old is Jay-Z?
6: 52.
4: Uh-uh. Keep going.
6: 52, 53, 54, 55,
1: 56. There you go.
4: Which city did the Roots Festival take place in?
6: Tennessee?
4: Uh-uh.
6: Pass.
4: What was the fifth question that I asked you, number five?
6: Who's on the $20 bill?
4: Uh-uh.
6: How does Jay-Z?
4: There. Who on the morning show is a Duke fan?
6: D.D.
4: Uh-uh. That's all right. That's all right.
2: What she get? 5 out of 8?
4: Yeah.
1: 5 out of 8.
4: Five out of 8.
2: It looks like you got 5.
4: Mm-hmm.
2: Five out of 8. Mm. What you missed with this one? Who's on the $20 bill? Andrew Jackson. You missed this one. Which city did the Roots Festival take place in? Philadelphia. And then you missed this one. Who on the morning show is a Duke fan? That would be comedian J.J. Williams.
4: Mm-hmm.
2: J.J., if she only got, how many did she get right? 5?
1: She got 5.
2: What'd she get, J.J.?
1: She got 5. Mm-hmm. You add that up, that's $50, but you spent the wheel and got an extra $80.
4: All right.
6: That's what's up. Hey.
4: All right.
1: Hey, please tell us and let everybody know who gave you an opportunity to win $1,000.
6: DD in the Morning.
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0: Hey, good morning. It's Dee Dee in the morning. Everybody is here on this Thursday.
1: Thursday.
0: It is June 4th. Let's get right into our hot topics, y'all, because did you hear what's going on with Spike Lee and trying to get to the game?
1: Yeah.
0: Yep, you know, he's a New York Knicks fan. We got to talk about this, how difficult it is for these tickets. Let's get into it, y'all. Here we go.
2: Turn this TV off.
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0: along with flights from Charlotte to Ontario and Sacramento. It only impacts flights in August and September, but if you're traveling this summer, keep an eye on this to see if other airlines follow suit.
1: It is what it is, y'all.
2: Yeah, what it
1: you
2: is.
1: Can get there by train, bus, and a tricycle if you want, but that's right. It.
2: Or walk.
1: Yeah.
3: And I want to tell you what it stems from, but it's No Politic Thursday, so let's keep it moving.
1: No, I don't care, because when it involves us now, I told y'all, I said, every now and then I may have to break that rule.
2: Yeah, we're going to have to.
3: Well,
2: yeah.
3: It's because of Trump and the war.
1: Yeah, yeah. Which, by the way, anybody saw that yesterday they voted to end the war?
3: Yeah, girl, going against them, four Republicans.
1: Mm-hmm. Yeah, that's an interesting story, but let's keep it moving. I know it, exactly. He's going to still do what he want to do, and then they don't do nothing about it. So it is what it is. Let's talk about this. Y'all saw this about 50 Cent.
2: Yep, so 50 Cent was basically on a panel the other day. He was doing an interview, being interviewed on stage, and he was talking about the whole Daphne Joy Diddy sex tape that came out. And he actually was saying that Daphne Joy is not a victim. She's more like an accomplice.
4: Except that it feels like it's special because it's my son's mom in the actual tape. But we haven't had any intimacy for 12 years. She could be out back with a dog for all I care. To be honest with you. You know, and she's the only person that we didn't get into the documentary. I wish we did, because it would be the person that's there that wasn't a victim. But let's not forget that there's some So there's people that are looking for these things. Like, they look for that. At the present moment, check out the OnlyFans, man. It's up 85%.
5: Let's talk
4: it's
5: about
4: currently working, so she's achieving what she's after, trust me.
1: Wow.
2: And then the interviewer, like, let's talk about it for a moment. Nah, he wanted to talk about it the whole time.
1: No. Yeah,
2: for real. Talking about a moment. Nah, he was ready and willing.
1: No. Yeah. So what do y'all hear there? Do you hear a man mad about the baby moms now and is now going, I'm going to destroy you? I mean, like, what do you guys hear? Because that's what I'm hearing.
2: Really?
1: Yeah.
2: That's interesting that you feel that way.
1: What did he just say?
2: I always thought you said that 50 kept it real. And
1: but I'm saying, but what did he just say about her? Place.
2: But that's not what you normally say about 50 Cent.
1: Yeah, but I mean, what did he just say about her?
2: He called her a hoe.
1: Thank you. So this is your baby moms, and you're going this hard talking about she's not a victim and this and that. You ain't trying to defend her at all. To me, what I hear is a guy who's getting ready to try to go for custody of his kid.
2: But what did he say any different than he says about anybody else?
1: Well, yeah, he says it about, but I didn't hear him talk about his own baby moms that way. I knew he tried to allegedly set the other one's house on fire, but this one I thought he kind of liked, but now he don't because she got with Diddy.
2: I didn't hear what you heard, I guess. Heard 50 Cent being 50 Cent.
1: I heard 50 Cent talk. I have never heard him talk about Daphne Joy like that.
2: Interesting.
3: When you bring up the kid, the custody thing is a real thing.
1: I'm just looking at his pattern, the way he's saying things about her.
3: Yeah.
1: That's what I'm hearing. Yeah. I hear a person setting it up.
2: I
1: would not be surprised when he tries to get custody.
2: I guess 50 always kind of takes this route, though, so I don't see why. This time he's being a hater. Hold on. And then any other time, he is just keeping it real, and he's just telling the truth.
1: But he is. No, don't get me wrong. I didn't say nothing about him not keeping it real or telling the truth about her, because I think I kind of said it. I think she enjoys it. But what I'm saying is, this is your baby mom's, and you now seem like you're setting it up.
3: You feel like it's different.
1: It feels like, he's setting something up, because he's going too hard. Because did you hear what he said? He left her out of the first one. Why? Because you were protecting her then or something.
3: And now.
2: I don't know about that one.
1: How come you didn't put her in there?
3: You might be onto something.
1: How come you think he didn't put her in there?
3: I think there was
2: so much in there that he probably couldn't even just get her in. But, I mean, there is a part two probably coming out.
1: Let's see what happens. Let's talk about Spike Lee, y'all.
6: My man Spike Lee. Now, you know, he's the biggest New York Knicks fan in the world. Courtside seats, even when they win or losing. Well, the NBA Finals took place in San Antonio last night, man. And, you know, he is trying to get seats. And he said, man, it's difficult.
7: On the road, they're like threatening people to take their season tickets if they sell us to the Knicks fans.
8: Yeah. Really?
9: So you don't get as close as possible.
7: We're going to do what we do.
1: That's the truth.
3: Damn.
6: Now, Spike Lee was at the game, and he was like on the third row.
1: Oh, was he really?
6: He was like on the third row. Him and Tracy Morgan was sitting next to each other and everything. So he used to being on the front row.
1: By the way, last night, I think the Knicks won, didn't they?
6: Yes, they did. Yeah. They took game one in San Antonio. Yeah. And, man, when I tell you them Knicks fans was in there, they was in there. Really? I thought they was in New York.
1: Really?
6: Yeah, man. So.
1: And I heard Jalen Brunson had how much?
6: Jalen Brunson had like 35 points. 35 points. Like, damn. No, I take that back. He had only 30. Yeah. Now, he started off a little slow and got injured and everything, man. But he clutch.
1: Okay.
6: He's definitely clutch.
1: All right, listen, we're out of here. Hey. Lil D's next. It's K104.
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0: about what's funny. The game last night was hilarious. It's K104, your home for DFW's Hip Hop and R&B, Yeezy and the Bebe Show. Yeah, you know, everybody was all, man, the Spurs and Wimby, they gonna sweep the Knicks. Yeah, lost by 10, though. You know, it's crazy. I put on a Mavs jersey to come to work today, right? And I thought in my head, I don't know why, but in my head, I had a Kyrie jersey. It's a Luka jersey. You know, a jersey that'll never be relevant again because they traded him. Remember when Brunson played for the Mavs and now he played for the Knicks? Yeah. And be clear, the Spurs put OKC out, so I am not ever cheering for them in this series. I'm not goofy. I don't think the Knicks are going to win it all, but I'm glad they didn't get swept. And you know, nothing will make me happier than for them to go 2-0 in San Antonio. Oh, let's go, Knicks.
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1: It's Dee Dee in the morning talking with my lawyer, Amy Witherite of 1-800-TRUCK-WRECK. Hey, Amy, what is an RRT?
7: You should know that by now. The Rapid Response Guys, listen to Juan. He's an expert in RRT. He's going to talk about why you got to call us right away so we can get the video footage.
8: It is important that we are making it out to the scene of accident as soon as possible, as when we speaking to these businesses, we come to realize that sometimes this footage is in-house for only 2 to 3

0: business days.
1: Woo! 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So when you get the video footage, how does that help our clients?
0: I investigated a case the other day when the police report had showed that our client was indeed in fault for the accident. However, once we reviewed the footage, we were able to conclude that our client was not at fault.
1: Dee Dee, are you going to listen to Juan? Are you going to call us right away?
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0: June 13th, Don Toliver gonna be here, and I know who else gonna be there. 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They do amazing work, and so now they have a mobile unit, and what they're going to be doing is coming to Irving every second Tuesday with diapers, wipes, resources, and families. So next Tuesday, and I'll remind you again on Monday, but next Tuesday from 10:30 to 12:30, they're going to be at the Joy and Ralph Ellis Stadium on East 6th Street in Irving. You don't need to register. 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Free diapers, wipes, resources, support, all the things. And if you can't make it, they're literally there every second Tuesday of the month. So follow Viola's House Dallas. You'll get all the information, the address, and everything you need.
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1: Do you want another chance? 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

That must have been what she was thinking was going to happen when she snuck up in Chris Brown's house. 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It's Lil D. And can you leave Chris Brown alone? He is busy getting his honorary doctorate and master's degrees. Damn, he's tired. No, why the police had to come back to Chris Brown's house?

because they had called the police saying that somebody, a woman, had entered the property. And so they took this woman into custody for trespassing, but she never actually made it, like, inside the home. She was just on the property. You know, you got a mansion, you got to go quite some space before you get, like, to the front door. Either way, one, how y'all be finding out where these people live? I don't have that kind of time. And two, what you thought was going to happen?

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9: 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Now, you're always uplifting folks in the community and especially standing on business for the people after an accident. You know how it affects

0: them too, man. 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
1: Exactly, Trey. 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
2: Clarilla.

And if you've been keeping up with the Carmelo Anthony case, not the basketball player, but the young man who is accused of unaliving the other student at the track meet in Frisco, long story short, his lawyers are saying self-defense. And then, of course, the prosecutors are like, no. Well, they did jury selection. Carmelo Anthony, black kid, all white jury. The prosecutors had struck down three black female potential jurors, saying that, well, no, they're similarly situated to a white female juror who we already have, so we don't need it. Also, you know, they're educators, and so they could be biased because these were school-age children. I want you to think about the Amber Geiger case, you know, the cop who went in the wrong apartment allegedly and then killed

What's his name? Oh, that's bad. I'm sorry. I forgot. But either way, white police officer killed black man. She didn't have an all black jury. Why is it that, how is that a jury of his peers when he is a black male and it's an all white jury? We're going to pray for him. And it's in Collin County. Baby, if you pray, you better pray.

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can't f no, she thinks she me when she driving this sport. 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

0: wife, girlfriend, or baby mama. Because the R&B tour with Usher and Chris Brown is coming to town. And it's about the new flame. You already know Usher's bringing his cherries. And Chris Brown's ready to take your girl down in VIP. 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Don't let your girl go to AT&T Stadium alone. She might not come home.
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0: It's Lil D. Happy Pride Month. You know, if you are in the community, an ally of the community, or just somebody who likes to mind your own business, happy Pride Month to you. I seen Boosie was mad once again. You know, anything that got to do with gay, you could be spelling the gay lord in grapevine. Here come Boosie. So on the new cover of Madden, they got Caleb Williams on there, who's an NFL player, and he has his nails painted. And Boosie was like, man, young boys look up to you, bro. That's not cool. I don't care how you feel about it. I promise you, I don't give a damn how you feel about none of that. But what I will say is, Boosie being a spokesperson for what not to expose your kids to is hilarious. Because ain't this the same man who paid a grown woman to assault his nephew when he was 13?
1: Yeah, man, because he gonna like girls in this house.
0: Yeah, just like how you claim gay people are trying to force their lifestyle on the kids. What you do to your nephew? Because that's a jailable offense, but we're not going to care because it was a girl and a boy, right?

0: 4.
1: Kehlani will let your body decide the vibe.
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3: 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My girl Amy with it right. 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

0: 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You can follow me at Lil Dion Air and follow us at K104FM. If you go to the Instagram, you'll see I did a taste test with all the new Hennessy drinks to see which one was my favorite. Boy, I was lit after, but I was at home, so it's okay. Chase bread, chase the
1: vision. Make your word when you say it, be the business. No cap, God, am a witness. Success feel better, independent. 9-11 at the Valley Adelaide. Big Master P vibe, no limit. Falling hard on another hemisphere. Somebody tell them people Mr. Hem is here. Whoa, whoa, whoa, whoa, whoa. Mr. Hem is here.

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It's Lil D. That's DJ Steve Nice with the 2 o'clock mix block. You can follow him at DJ Steve Nice. Follow me at Lil D on air and follow us at K104FM. So you're going to follow us August 22nd because we going to Southside Ballroom. You're going to be there. Boss Man D-Lo will. Young Miami and Bali Baby will.

0: You call it 10 and you will too. What a guess. Look, we're going to give you a pair of tickets. You dig? 817-633-1045. 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Be caller 10 and you on your way to see Boss Man D-Lo, the Motion Party Tour with Bali Baby and Young Miami. Good luck.
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2: 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Dang. See, I wonder if my husband would change me.
3: 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Do you hear me?
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1: For real. Let's go. You cannot get in. Hey, but you can. August 22nd, Southside Ballroom, Bali Baby, Young Miami, and of course, Boss Man D-Lo, and you and a friend.
2: Let's get it.
1: Who the friend gonna be? Who you bringing with you?
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1: 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We love to see that. 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

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You know Martin Lawrence is coming Saturday, right? Texas Trust CU Theater. Yes, Will. Shout out to Hennessy because we having a sweet life party. Me, you, JJ Furnasip, VIP parking, food, non-alcoholic beverages, and of course a Hennessy prize pack. 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
1: It's K104, your home for DFW's Hip Hop and R&B, Didi and the Bebe Show. It's Lil D. So I was taste testing Hennessy's new cocktails the other day, right? They got the berry, the Rita, and the iced tea. And it reminded me of Saturday. Thanks to Hennessy, we having a cocktails and comedy party in the suite at the Texas Trust CU Theater to see Martin Lawrence this Saturday. It's going to be hosted by me and JJ from The Sip, two peas. Of course, you'll be there, VIP parking, food, non-alcoholic beverages, all the things. You just got to be calling 10. Who this?
2: Hey, this is James.
1: James, what you doing Saturday?
2: No plans at the moment.
1: Oh, honey, you better change them plans because you're going to be in a suite with me, JJ, and The Sip, and the K104 family as we watch Martin Lawrence live from the Texas Trust CU Theater.
2: What?
1: Yeah,
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1: That's you, a guest, free food, non-alcoholic beverages, and, of course, a Hennessy prize pack while we watching Martin in style in a suite. You get to bring a guest with you. You know who you're going to bring.
2: I might bring my mama. That's her favorite comedian, man.
1: Oh, now you know we love a man that love his mama.
2: Oh, man, I'm so excited. It's crazy.
1: Damn, see how he just played me like that? That's cool. All right, hold on a second.

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0: 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We answer when you need us most.
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0: in. Bebe's Can't Lose Trivia is going down at 3:30. Put this number in your speed dial, 817-633-1045. I'm going to be looking for a player at 3:30. Plus, we got to talk about what the feds doing with Lil Durk. Oh, yeah, they got a new racketeering murder charge on my dog, man. Y'all stick around. We going under the hood. I just be wanting to know, I mean, how y'all feeling? You know what it is. It's Thursday, so you know we're going to throw you back, too. Oh, yeah, you got to guess the song. Come on, keep it like it's K104. A bow. Get me there. Ooh, ooh, get me there.
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0: call Bebe right now, 817-633-1045. I've got some Boss Man D-Lo motion party passes. You want to go to the tour with him, Young Miami, and Bally Baby, Saturday, August 22nd, Southside Ballroom. You call me now. Let's go.
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Big Master P vibe, no limit. 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

0: 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Somebody tell them people Mr. Hem is here.
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2: 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You know what I'm saying? You make me do something. Dang, okay. Hey, baby girl, it's Thursday in the city. We got to throw you back. You got to guess the name of this song.
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3: That's what's up. Thank you.
2: Hey, baby. Ballet Baby going to be there. It's going down Saturday, August 22nd at the Southside Ballroom. Who you going to have pop out with you is what everybody want to know.
3: Homegirl Monique, for sure.
2: Okay, you and Monique for sure. Go get y'all head bust because you're going to have to try to meet you some sneakily. I know what you're doing. Let me grab your info. Hey, I ain't telling nobody, but everybody that's listening to the radio right now. 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
2: Stick around. It's going down, baby. Going to bust it down. The rumor report, well, it seems to me like the feds is trying to charge Lil Durk with some new federal charges. Y'all stick around for that. Plus, 50 Cent goes off on Daphne Joy on stage after that sex tape got leaked. And another intruder tried to break in Chris Brown's house. Y'all keep it locked. We going under there. Got to get down to the bottom of this.

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7: 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I told you the dog would taste you. Top dog law. You see what the dog doing? 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Marketing that the dog is doing. Do you see him on TV?

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0: down. 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
1: I got the juice.
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3: Ooh, messy, messy.
0: All right, dear Heavenly Father, here I am on one bended knee with one eye open because I don't trust not a me, tata, and I keep my fire right here just in case I got to make the scene look like a 4th of July holiday. I'm going to scream holiday and let it rip. All right, messy people to the front, real people to the back, because this is bigger than Nino Brown. Ooh, the feds is playing dirty. They say they trying to give Lil Durk some more charges. Yep, got some new racketeering murder charges coming up on Lil Durk, Durk Banks. Y'all know his real name, Durk Banks, old black captain. Now, Lil Durk is about to face some new racketeering murder charges in Los Angeles as prosecutors fight to keep co-defendant DeAndre Wilson jail. Now, and they revealed a plan on June 3rd, filing opposing Wilson's bid for release. They say they intend to bring additional charges, including murder in aid of racketeering and conspiracy to commit stalking. I said, damn, yeah, they had to be stalking. Now, if y'all really want to know, if you really want to break all that down, Durk Nim allegedly, they saying that Durk Nim hired someone to shoot, kill Quando Rondo. Well, they missed Quando Rondo and killed his cousin, Savaye, a.k.a. Lil Pub, near the Beverly Center. Wilson had all the new charges could delay the trial and weaken it against keeping him in jail. But prosecutors fired back and said, hell to the now, we believe the opposite. Now, you want to go to war? Take it to trial. All I'm saying is, whatever the prosecutors do, man, y'all come on, man. Y'all been going back and forth, and it don't take that damn long to find out if somebody tried to get somebody, you know what I'm saying, smacked. I don't know, but Lil Durk done cut his hair up in that thing, boy, and I know he gonna make a fire album whenever y'all do take y'all paws off of him. Free Durk till it's backwards. All right, kicking the can on down the street. 50 Cent goes off on his ex, Daphne Joy, after that leaked sex tape that did it. Whew, the streets are saying Diddy put the powwow on him.
4: None of that. That ain't got nothing to do with none of the parts. What you look at that right now is separate. It feel like it's special because it's my son's mom in the actual day. But we haven't had any intimacy for 12 years. She can be out back with a dog for all I care. You know, and she's the only person that we didn't get into the documentary that I wish we did, because it would be the person that said it wasn't a victim.
5: That wasn't a victim.
4: No. When you think of women, we go women empowerment and for women. But let's not forget that there's some hoes. At the present moment, check out the OnlyFans, man. It's up 85%.
5: Talk about women.
4: She's achieving what she's after, trust me.
0: Wait a minute, you gotta love 50 Cent, but hold on. What are OnlyFans is right now? That boy says it's up 85%. We're trying to see if we can get it up another 5% so we can be at 90. All right, kicking the can on down the street. Chris Brown house in Tarzana has become the center of attention. Again, somebody tried to hop the fence and make their way into Chris Brown's house. Now, unfortunately, this attempt was not successful again. First, they arrested a man. Second time, it was a woman. Chris Brown fans, y'all just, what Chris got in the house? Some damn weed? Because y'all over there hopping the fence, boy, taking penitential chances, trying to get inside of that house. I ain't gonna lie, that boy got some good drugs up in that thing, boy. Somebody got that, ooh, we up in that jerk. So they calling the police. Matter of fact, 911 said, hey, don't y'all call us. We'll just be out there and provide free security in front of Chris Brown house, man. Shout out to Chris Breezy. At least you ain't got to pay that damn bill. Keep my nose over my face and out your business. But what is inside of your house? We want to know. It's K104, the big station.
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You know we got to hook up, baby. Ty Dolla Sign on that journey. 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
2: 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Yeah, up. Yeah, up. DFW, it's time for the hottest countdown in the Metroplex. 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

0: What you need. Speaking of what you need, yep, I've got these Bryson Tiller tickets in my hands. You and your best friend want to turn up? Yeah, at the Dos Equis. Keep up with all five songs. But since we're in the middle of the countdown, time to hit y'all with a 5 o'clock funny of the day. While you're rolling home, jamming K104, you can get your laugh on. Hey, it ain't funny to everybody, but it's funny as hell to a whole lot of bodies.
1: What do you mean funny? Funny how? How am I funny? I make you laugh. I'm here to f***ing amuse you.
0: All right, ladies and gentlemen, time for the 5 o'clock funny where we highlight scammers, rammers, carjackers, criminals, people who end up on the wrong side of the LAW. You can run from the LAW, but you can't run from the LAWD because he's the one who sits high and look low. And boy, Mr. Jake Lang. Now, I don't know if y'all know who Jake Lang is, but you might want to Google him. Well, Mr. Jake Lang was partying on January the 6th as a rider. He went up to the Capitol Hill and had his little baseball bat out there doing what he do with his other constituents. You know what I'm saying? They stormed the damn Capitol. Yeah, well, you know he got pardoned. Yep, old Trump granted that old pardon for him, and guess what? He took his talents to Frisco, Texas, where he got arrested the other day. Yes, sir, on a Tuesday, he got arrested. On a Tuesday, they got you arrested, Mr. Criminal Trespassing in Frisco. Now, here's what I want to say. Jake Lane, beware the toad you step on today, for they might be connected to the booty you got to kiss tomorrow. They say you're up there at Collin County Jail, and you might be jamming K104, but you are a social media influencer, and I just want to send big shouts out to you, sir, but I want to give you a round of applause for being the world dumbest criminal, sir. How did the hell did you get pardoned? Did you get pardoned from the damn president of the United States and got yourself back in trouble? They say you've been cutting up with the cut-up. Well, if you're up there with all my homies in the pen, tell them to keep their head up. Good Lord say the same. They're going to see the streets again. Shout out to everybody in the gated community. Micah Unit, Robson Unit, Beto, Seagaville. Yeah, what y'all doing up there in Lulu? LSU, not the college. Lusteria is K104, the big station.
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party with such shebang. 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

0: What's up, baby? You calling number 10, boo?
1: Yeah. I'm in there. What's
0: you
1: up?
0: Already know you in there, baby. Monday, August 31st, you and your best friend going to see Bryson Tiller. Now give me song number
1: 5. Number 5 was What You Need by Tim.
0: Baby, y'all outside. You are going to see Bryson Tiller. Now, the good news is, who you going to take with you? The person in the background?
1: My coworker. We up in here. We done tag teamed up in here. We've been calling this line back and forth.
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0: You already know. If you're sliding with baby, buckle up for me. Hunk one time because you love Jesus. All right, keep texting while driving. You ready to meet him early? It's time for that traffic song. You know the vibe. Everybody get home safe. And if you get into a bad crash, call 800-BAD-CRASH. Tell them baby told you to call.

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0: 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Well, we done spent the block. It's time for round two of the Rumor Report. Just in case the mess people didn't hear, I don't make the news, people, but I don't mind reporting it.
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0: All right, dear Heavenly Father, here I am back around for one more go around. Yoo-hoo, Father, I was here earlier, and you know I got real relationships out in these city streets, but I keep my fire right here because I don't trust not a me tata, and I will pull it out and say holiday and let it rip. Messy people, ease to the front. Real people, ease to the back because this is bigger than Nino Brown. All right, here we go. Ooh, the feds is playing dirty. They say they trying to give Lil Durk some more charges. Yep, got some new racketeering murder charges coming up on Lil Durk. Durk Banks, y'all know his real name, Durk Banks, old black captain. Now, Lil Durk is about to face some new racketeering murder charges in Los Angeles as prosecutors fight to keep co-defendant DeAndre Wilson jail. Now, and they revealed a plan on June 3rd, filing opposing Wilson's bid for release. They say they intend to bring additional charges, including murder in aid of racketeering and conspiracy to commit stalking. I said, damn, yeah, they had to be stalking. Now, if y'all really want to know, you really want to break all that down, Durk Nim allegedly, they saying that Durk Nim hired someone to shoot, kill Quando Rondo. Well, they missed Quando Rondo and killed his cousin, Savaye, a.k.a. Lil Pub, near the Beverly Center. Wilson had argued the new charges could delay the trial and weaken it against keeping him in jail. But prosecutors fired back and said, hell to the now. We believe the opposite. Now, you want to go to war? Take it to trial. All I'm saying is, whatever the prosecutors do, man, y'all come on, man. Y'all been going back and forth, and it don't take that damn long to find out if somebody tried to get somebody, you know what I'm saying, smacked. I don't know, but Lil Durk to cut his hair up in that thing, boy, and I know he gonna make a fire album whenever y'all do take y'all paws off of him. Free Durk till it's backwards. I ain't kicking a can on down the street. 50 Cent goes off on his ex, Daphne Joy, after that leaked sex tape that did it. Whew, the streets are saying Diddy put the powwow on him.
4: None of that. That ain't got nothing to do with none of the parts. What you looking at that right now is separate. It feel like it's special because it's my son's mom in the actual day. But we haven't had any intimacy for 12 years. She can be out back with a dog for all I care. You know, and she's the only person that we didn't get into the documentary that I wish we did because it would be the person that said it wasn't a victim.
5: That wasn't a victim.
4: No. When you think of women, we go women empowerment and for women. But let's not forget that there's some hoes. At the present moment, check out the OnlyFans, man. It's up 85%.
5: Talk about
4: her. She's achieving what she's after. Trust me.
0: Wait a minute. You got to love 50 Cent, but hold on. What are OnlyFans is right now? That boy says it's up 85%. We trying to see if we can get it up another 5% so we can be at 90. All right. Kicking the can on down the street. Chris Brown house in Tarzana has become the center of attention. Again, somebody tried to hop the fence and make their way into Chris Brown's house. Now, unfortunately, this attempt was not successful again. First, they arrested a man. Second time, it was a woman. Chris Brown fans, y'all just, what Chris got in the house, some damn weed? Because y'all over there hopping the fence, boy, taking penitential chances, trying to get inside of that house. I ain't gonna lie, that boy got some good drugs up in that thing, boy. Somebody got that, ooh, we up in that jerk. So they called the police. Matter of fact, 911 said, hey, don't y'all call us. We'll just be out there and provide free security in front of Chris Brown house, man. Shout out to Chris Breezy. At least you ain't got to pay that damn bill. Keep my nose on my face and out your business. But what is inside of your house? We want to know. It's K104, the big station.
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6: 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All right. If she get ready in 5 minutes, some stink.
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8: 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I ain't gonna lie. 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I say that about Dee Dee all the time. Because, you know, Dee Dee will run up here talking about, I'm sorry, but I was rushing to get here, so I had to be quick. I like, yeah, she stink.
7: Stinking. I always get in that shower.
2: Funny and real. 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
1: Yeah. Yeah, yeah. 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I don't even know, I just be getting out my body sometimes. 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It's cool.

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Cat Daddy got more. 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Young Miami gonna be there. Bally Baby gonna be there at the Southside Ballroom Saturday. Hey, the winning don't stop. Cat Daddy finna turn you all the way up. My brother from another mother. Hey, man, we gonna get back to it. The nightlife. 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